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0: Think of this as your nightly musical escape from the noise. I'm KG Smooth, and you're listening to Love & R&B. I'll be right back with more slow jams after this quick break.
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Welcome inside Lovin' R&B. I'm your host, KG Smooth. It's wine time after the fact tonight at 844-258-8RNB, 844-258-8762. I'm going to play back your voice messages that you left me the night that we talked about the single dad wanting a slumber party for his daughter. I found some of your opinions, so I'm going to run those back. It's wine time after the fact inside Lovin' R&B.

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0: This is Love and R&B. I'm KG Smooth. It's wine time after the fact at 844-258-8RNB, 844-258-8762. The single dad slumber party. There was a single dad who wanted to throw a sleepover for his daughter because his daughter had asked for one. And he was sad that no one would come to the sleepovers. He had advised some other mothers and they were like, nah, bruh. Getting your responses to that after the fact at 844-258-8RNB.
1: My name is Lady Love, calling from Indiana. I feel some type of way, too, about the dad being a single dad and not able to give his daughter a summer party. However, he could have sent out invites to the girls in her classroom. Perhaps it could have been the children, the female girls in her classroom. And prior to the summer party, the parents could have had a lunch date to see if they were comfortable with it. But just because he's a single dad does not mean he has intentions on touching other little girls. So I think that's, yeah, I would have felt some type of way too. Because it can be like a double standard. What if it was a single mom and she had a son? See what I'm saying?
0: I see what you're saying. Thank you for your call. 844-258-8RNB. It's wine time after the fact on Love and R&B.
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0: This is Love and R&B. I am your host, KG Smooth. Line time after the fact at 844-258-8RNB. This was when the question of the night was, how would you respond to, or what are your thoughts on the single father who wanted to throw a sleepover for his daughter who had asked for one? And then he got on social media, you know, all sad that no one would come to his daughter's slumber party, per the advice of some other mothers.
1: I'm calling about the father. They wanted to throw a slumber party for his daughter. My hat goes out to him for being a single dad. However, I have compassion on him and him feeling some type of way. Because if I was a man and I did the same as he did, wanted a slumber party for my children, my daughter, and other women didn't trust me, for one, women shouldn't have that thought automatically in their head. I mean, if that was the case, what if their husbands wanted to throw a summer party and they were away on a business trip, would it have been okay? The second to that, the little girl should be able to have maybe a few girls over, maybe one or two, three, four is a summer party. She can send an invite to four of her children in her classroom, and the dad can have a lunch date with those four parents, and they can talk it out. It shouldn't be no reason why he shouldn't be able to have a summer party or any kind of party or have any kind of children, female children, over at his house just because he's a male. Every male is not out to get little girls. I don't think and look at other men like that, and I think that other women that's giving him a hard time about it, shame on them.
0: Thank you for your call. I love the passion that you have for the opinions on what we talk about here on the show. So thank you so much. This is Love and R&B.
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0: 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I'm KG Smooth. Don't touch that dial. 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

0: We've made it to the final hour of our Thursday together. I'm KG Smooth, and I'm not letting you go just yet. Taking you one step closer to the weekend. We'll be right back in just a second.
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0: 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I'm KG Smooth. 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

0: We made it through the night. We've made it through the week. So thank you so much for tuning in to Love & R&B. 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
11: 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Our instructions are clearly provided in Proverbs 31:8, which commands that we, quote, speak up for people who cannot speak for themselves. Protect the rights of those who are helpless. 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

Some great things about East Cleveland Schools, we have an amazing community. We have educators, leaders, people in our buildings that are hands-on with the students. Everybody in our district is very much working towards making the kids the best that they can be. The advice that I would give any parent thinking about bringing their kids to East Cleveland Schools is to bring them. It's an amazing community here. We have great people here willing and ready to support your kids in whatever is best for them.

0: gentlemen, T.I. And he was just, and I'm really offended, man. He was sitting up here laughing at me because my shirt wasn't all the way up to the top.
1: What do you mean, bro? My shirt wasn't all the way up to the top. I thought you tried to look like me. Man, you know what I'm saying? Going up that drill like the youth pastor.
0: This means you ain't going to preach long.
1: Yeah, man.
0: Yeah, but we got one of those suits from KNG. That means you're going to be preaching for about 3 hours.
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4: In it, y'all here to help us get our day started. It's the senior pastor of New Birth Christian Ministries in Columbus, Ohio. Hey, good morning, Pastor Yavez. How you doing, man? Pastor Ellis.
5: Good morning, Ricky, and the Ricky Smiley Morning Show family. 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Let peace follow us throughout this day, whether it be in traffic or at work, at school, and at home. Remind us that you are in control. In Jesus' name we pray. 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We'd love to see you. Hey, Ricky, I appreciate you, and y'all have a great day.
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6: Thank you, God, for giving us our identity in you. We can know who we are because we know whose we are. And we don't have to work for your approval. You've called us by name.

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Should have chose me. I love that right there. That's a great record, y'all. Oh, man, 4 minutes after the hour, y'all. Here we go, my Rhett Brown Clark.

0: Hey, y'all, hold on. Hold on, y'all. Let me just give you just a little bit of this right here. Just a little bit.
1: Hey.
0: Yes, sir.
1: Me now. Oh, yeah. Say.

0: I'm calling you, Savior.
1: Help me say it, Savior.
0: My daddy sang that.

different than Prairie Vision. Early devotion going on this morning. Your son, E. Dewey Smith Jr., House of Hope Church in Atlanta, y'all. You know how we do it on Fridays. Every Friday we end it with Clay Evans for the rest of my life. I need you to turn your radios all the way up. Man, people stop me in the airport about this song. People stop me all over the country. They say, man, we love on Fridays when you play this right here, y'all. Come on, let's give God some praise because we're doing this for the rest of our life, y'all. Yes, sir. Clay Evans.

0: 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That's why we do this every morning, because you're so good, God. All right, man, that's it, man. I got your front page. Coming up next, Rick and Smiley Morning Show.
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15: All right, 26 minutes after the hour, y'all, front page right here. Happy Friday, Alfredas.
16: Happy Friday, Ricky Smiley. It's May 22nd, and here's what's going on in the news. Here we go again.
9: NATO allies are raising questions, Ricky, after President Trump announced plans to send 5,000 U.S. troops to Poland just weeks after ordering a separate drawdown of American forces from Europe. Now, this move has created confusion among some European leaders who are trying to understand whether this signals a stronger U.S. commitment to NATO's eastern flank or a shift in strategy. Poland's been pushing for a larger American military presence because of its proximity to Russia and Ukraine, so the decision is being watched very closely across Europe. And if you're traveling for the holiday, you may want to rethink your ride from the airport. Waymo is hitting pause on freeway rides in several cities while it works on how its autonomous taxis handle construction zones. Yeah, so listen, Ricky, we've all heard about these driverless cars getting confused, stopping in traffic, leaving passengers stuck in highways. I know you've been in one before, but the pause affects Phoenix, San Fran, L.A., Miami. On top of that, service is paused in places like Atlanta, Austin, Dallas, Houston, San Antonio, because of severe weather and flooding. So, yeah, sorry, Ricky.
15: Can't. I mean, Waymo, I had a great experience. Waymo, drive you out. Don't talk to you. Don't bother
9: you. I know it, you did. But
15: Waymo, don't stink. Waymo, don't stink.
9: Oh, well, other
15: the main
9: people
15: thing, Waymo, don't stink.
9: Well, sorry, Charlie. For info on these stories and more, go to RickySmileyMorningShow.com. Now, here's a look at sports.
16: Rock T, the sports genius, is in the building.
17: Shot clock. At six, Brunson kicks it out in the corner. Hart, another three. It's good. Josh Hart lighting it up from long distance.
18: Yeah, man. Game two of the Eastern Conference Finals. New York Knicks put it on the Cleveland Cavaliers. One more game. They up 2-0. Josh Hart came alive. 26 points, five of them were three-pointers. Let me discuss the elephant in the room with the Cleveland Cavaliers. James Harden, one of the greatest of all time, man. Future Hall of Famer, but his defense is garbage, man, right now. He got to pick that part up, man. All great defenders get beat on defense sometimes. It happens. All right, it's part of sports. But Harden, he be letting jokers just walk through the lane to the basket. He almost be escorting them like, come on. And Knicks coach Mike Brown said it best.
19: It's sometimes you got to do what the game dictates, and we have to try to figure out different ways to guard Harden and Mitchell. They got to figure out different ways to guard Jalen, but there's no secret we were attacking Harden.
18: We're attacking Harden and keep on doing Jalen. Every time Harden got on Jalen Brunson, he's like, get out the way. I got this. I'm going to kick this all the way to the hoop.
15: Oh, so, man, that's not good. No, you got to play defense.
18: You got to, or you got to sit down, man. Game three tonight, Western Conference Finals, Oklahoma City, San Antonio. The series is tied at one game apiece. Let's get it ready. Pop it, baby. Brad, you got the hot spot coming up next. What you going to be talking about?
20: Yes, I do, Rock T. The final season of The Shy premieres today, and I got the details up next in the hot spot on the Ricky Smiley Morning Show.

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2: 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It's the
4: B-R-A-T. All right, y'all. 28 before the top of the hour. Y'all time for the hot spot. What up, Brett?
5: What up, Ricky? Good morning, everybody. I'm your girl, Brett Tat-Tat, and this is the hot spot, but we bring you music, movies, and more. So let's get on off into it. Well, y'all, the 8th and final season of The Chi premieres today. I'm so sad to see it go, but the 10-episode concluding chapter will drop its episodes weekly on Paramount Plus, with on-air broadcast starting on the Showtime Network this Sunday. This final run takes place during Chicago's coldest winter ever. The deals and the fallouts with the explosive season 7 finale. Characters are making life or death choices following the dramatic events surrounding Alicia and Duda, and it will also bring closure to fan favorite characters like Emmett, Victor, and Jake as they navigate romance, family, and the legacy of the South Side. Man, this show has been on forever. We've watched these kids grow up on this show. It is so good. It's about my hometown, Chicago. And when I tell you they describe it to a T and everything about it was so real and so good, I want to thank Lena Way for giving me the opportunity to be on the show. I was on the show for two episodes for two separate seasons.
4: Yes.
5: And it was so, so good. It's the longest running drama series in the history of black TV, so
6: wow.
5: I'm just very proud to be a part of it. Man,
4: congratulations to you.
5: It's so good. Man, thank you so much, and thank you to Lena Waif. All right, y'all.
4: Was those lines
5: on.
4: Hard? Was it did you have, like, the lines, the script?
5: No, it was pretty. No, I played a lesbian pretty close to my own personal real life.
7: Come on, bro.
5: You know what I'm saying? I got the. You know what I'm saying? I got to be a little freaky with women's characters. You know what I'm saying? And I have my wife's support.
4: Oh, my God. I can't stand
5: it. You better do it like you're doing it to me. I said,
4: why did I ask you that? Why did I ask you that on a damn Friday? I shouldn't have asked you that. Damn.
7: Brad, I was mad at you, too, because you had the woman cheating and everything.
5: Yes, yes, honey. My character was LaPortia, honey. Her name was
6: LaPortia.
5: Lord have mercy. Oh, my goodness. You know what?
4: Boy, that's funny.
5: Oh, God. Oh, Dad, are we good? I probably need to wrap it on up. If y'all, huh?
4: Oh, I ain't saying nothing to laugh at.
5: So, y'all, Nicki Minaj's support of Trump has definitely sparked debates online. And some believe that she may be supporting him in order to acquire citizenship status or help involving her husband and her brother. But a Trump advisor has pushed back on those claims, calling them disgusting and disgraceful. He wrote that Nicki has never once asked the president for nothing, and she says that he says she only offered support and assistance. He also claimed the idea that she's expecting something in return is false, calling it total garbage. And speaking of Nicki Minaj, she made a surprise cameo appearance Thursday at Elon Musk's Starbase site in Texas, where SpaceX tried to launch the new mega rocket thing into outer space, but it all fell apart due to technical issues. However, Nicki wants to give Elon a nice old shout out. Here you go.
8: A major shout out to Elon. Elon, thank you for everything that you're doing for humanity.
6: Okay.
4: Wow. Wow. There you go.
6: Like teaching AI how to be racist. I'm sorry. Go ahead.
5: Yeah, we're going to wrap up the hot spot on that note. 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And you can hit me up on my social media at SoSoBrat. Coming up next, y'all, we got Rock T with that HBCU, though. Who we repping today, Rock T?
7: Well, LaPortia, we're going to be representing Edward Warner University.
4: Right. That's
7: your,
4: my bad.
7: Your name ain't Brett no more. You LaPortia.
4: LaPortia.
5: LaPortia.
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4: 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Rock Teezy for Sheezy up in the building. 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You know, we're going to always put a spotlight on our heroes and sheroes that attended or currently attend our historically black colleges and universities. Let's truck it on down to Jacksonville, Florida, home of Edward Waters University, established in 1866, home of the purple, orange, and white Tigers. Shout out to the Triple Threat Marching Band. Shout out to one of y'all's former students, James Cannonball Butler. He played running back for Edward Waters' football team. Yes, indeed, he feed the needy. Why they call him Cannonball? Hey, all of his teammates used to say, you try to tackle him. He played 8 seasons in the NFL with the Pittsburgh Steelers, the Atlanta Falcons, and the St. Louis Cardinals. To this day of this HBC, you know, he's the only alumnus from Edward Waters to ever play in the NFL. I'm just saying. He was the leading rusher for the Atlanta Falcons in each of his 4 seasons with the squad and was selected to the Pro Bowl in 1969. Mr. James Cannonball Butler, another proud HBCU alum of Edward Waters University. If you didn't know, now you know. 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
2: Hey, it's a party with a purpose, and it's going down October 26th through November 1st. We are talking about the One Voyage 2026 coming up next on the Ricky Smiley Morning Show.

0: much. I'll reach tomorrow morning show, The One Voice 2026, that sells October the 26th through November the 1st. And we're selling out of Miami, Florida. Hey, it's a party with a purpose, man. All on the Virgin Voyages, Resilient Lady. Gary, that was your first cruise, first of all.
1: Yes, that was my first cruise. And you know what, Ricky? Initially, I was nervous and scared. I said, oh, Lord, because I'd never been on no water like that. But once I got on the boat and we just started mingling and
0: cruising,
1: it was amazing. I really did like it. I really loved it. Because you don't even feel like you're moving, first of all.
0: Right.
1: You didn't even feel like you're moving. And then, I mean, just seeing all the people, honey, watching my friends gamble and winning and giving me some money. That was really nice. I enjoyed that, honey. And it was.
0: What about your tea party?
1: Oh, baby, the tea party was amazing. I mean, the people, it's like they were just waiting for that tea party, honey. And I love the audience participation more so with the tea party.
0: Mm-hmm.
1: I love that part. So it was all just a stone blast. Is that how I'm talking to you, Sam?
0: Yeah. I had a good time, man. I had an opportunity to spoon with Cheryl Underwood.
1: Oh, yeah.
0: Oh, man. We ain't doing that. We just spooned. That's it. That's my Zeta sister.
2: Oh, God.
0: I really enjoyed Tyrese performing, man, going to the spa a couple of times. The oxtails.
3: Come on.
0: The collard greens. Ooh. With Chef Jannard cooking. And I had found a little private little balcony.
1: Oh, yeah.
0: I found it. You had to go to it. You got to go up some steps. And what nobody knew about. And went up there and laid down and went to sleep and took a deep nap. It had started raining.
4: Is that where Cheryl Underwood found you?
0: I let her come to the room.
4: Oh,
0: you heard me. She got a little paper. You heard me.
4: Oh, yeah. Okay.
0: The lady over there sleep with them depends on tickled the hell out of me more than anything. But we had a good damn time. I got a good laugh from that. It was just awesome.
4: Well, you know what, Ricky? I'm looking forward to going this year, and I can't wait to see T.I. perform, Rick Ross perform, and I also heard we got some performances by D.L. Hughley, Keith Sweat, and DJ Kid Capri, and he gonna be the DJ when we sail away for the sail away party. That's gonna be crazy, because don't nobody spin like DJ Kid Capri.
0: Yes, sir, and I know you love gospel music, man. Pastor Mike Jr. gonna be there. Everybody at Rock City, what's up? Jacaden Carr. Jonathan McReynolds is going to also be performing.
4: Nice.
0: And we got some good olds. The old school going to be off the chain. EU doing the butt.
3: Come on now.
0: Commodores. Confunction. The original Lakeside. Karen White. 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Al Hudson in One Way. The SOS Band. The Bar K's. 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
26: Hey, how you doing? Hey, y'all, machine wasn't working, man. So I just pulled up to the window.
27: Okay, go ahead and place your order.
26: Yeah, let me get one orange juice and two sashi biscuits.
27: Okay, I got the orange juice. But repeat the other part for me.
26: Two sashi biscuits.
27: We don't sell sushi here at McDonald's, sir.
26: I ain't say nothing about no sushi, man. What is wrong with you? I need one orange juice and two sashi biscuits, man.
27: Okay, hold on. I got the orange juice and I got the biscuit part. Can you repeat the other part for me, please?
26: Bruh, two sashi biscuits.
27: Oh, okay, you mean sausage.
26: Brothers, I just said the same thing you just said, man. Look, I ain't got time today before you be playing with me. I got somewhere to be. Give me one orange juice and two sashi biscuits, man. That's it. Oh,
27: okay, so I got one orange juice, two sashi biscuits, right?
26: That's it. The same thing you said. It wasn't that hard, was it?
27: No, it wasn't hard at all. Could you go pick up your order at the second one?
26: All right, man. Right. Two sashi biscuits. What's so crazy about it?
0: Hey, Jerry.
1: Coming up next, y'all, K. Michelle is speaking.

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5: All right, 7 minutes after the hour, Gary has the tea and the Kahlua of the day. Gary, good morning.
6: Good morning, Ricky. Good morning, America. Good morning to you. It's Friday, a beautiful, beautiful day in the neighborhood. And here's what's happening in celebrity news. Y'all, K. Michelle, y'all, is talking again. Y'all, was that the continuation of this interview that she did with Mr. Shannon Sharp? Now, they was asked that, K., would you do a versus with somebody? And Kate, you know, she decided to talk about it. Now, she refused to call this famous singer name, but a lot of people are guessing and saying they kind of know who it is, though, because I wouldn't dare, but I'm going to ask some of y'all eventually. Y'all. But here's what Kate Michelle had to say.
7: Would you do versus?
8: Oh, I think I should do a versus.
7: Who you going to go up against?
8: Probably the Muppet, but, I mean...
7: Who the Muppet?
8: But she's the one with teeth knocked out, sleeping with married men, not me.
7: I don't know who you talking about. You don't want to tell me? About? Tell me in my ear.
6: Brad.
9: Who is it?
6: Do anybody know who the Muppet
10: don't ask
6: is?
10: Ask me.
9: I don't know who that is.
10: I'm not, yeah.
9: Sleeping mm-mm. with married men, that's mm-mm. a clue.
6: Yeah,
11: is it? I remember Nene used to say that on Housewives, right?
12: Uh-huh. Is it the yeah. initials TB?
13: Rhymes with Lamar Axton.
9: Ah, why she call her Muppet?
10: Gary, now why you mess with this?
9: That's not nice.
11: Now they finna text y'all phone. Y'all phone finna blow up.
10: Gary, why did you?
6: Brad, I didn't say no names. I just said, did you know?
10: You know. These positions, Gary. Don't do this.
11: Yeah, because then they're going to start texting us.
6: Kay Michelle said they just asked if she wanted to do a verse. I mean, look at all the people doing verses. Now, didn't Drake just do a verse? Who he did one with?
11: They ain't got nothing to do with what we're talking about.
6: Ricky Hush.
11: You know they finna
13: fix us. She have a two song.
9: Drake, I mean, I'm with Gary. She should text Kay Michelle.
6: I think it's great, though. Anyway, I think she's doing a good... I mean, that's good that she's putting out that she want to do a verse because that's a new thing. Now they're making good money doing these verses. So, honey, hey, Case Michelle, if you want to do a verse...
9: Versus. I caught it, Brad. Who would win, guys? Who would win between them?
13: As a commercial.
6: But anyway, congratulations, honey, Kate Michelle, and to all those who may be a part of the verses that she may want to do. So, moving on. In other celebrity news, y'all, I tell you, men could do some of the dirt things, honey. Summer. I'm not going to paint y'all with a broad brush. But it's being reported, y'all, that MTL's reporting, y'all, that earlier this week, you know, Lotto, y'all, she practically broke the charts, y'all, in social media when she dropped a deeply emotional pregnancy documentary. Now, officials confirmed, y'all, that the arrival of her first child and hard launching her long-rumored romance with 21 Savage. Now, they said the couple have been keeping the newborn's identity closely under wraps, but after 21 Savage, y'all seemingly shared a glimpse of the newborn baby boy online. They say, baby, the rapper's legal wife, Miss Kenyana Joseph, baby, decided that it was the perfect time, honey, to remind the world exactly who has the real bragging rights. Like they say, just hours after the internet erupted over 21 Savage and Lotto's new bundle of joy, Miss Kenyana, honey, hopped on to social media page to do some major celebrating of her own. Now they're saying instead of focusing on the newborn, she decided to highlight the success of the older son that she shares with the married rapper. Now Kenyana proudly, y'all, shared a series of photos announcing that their son just officially graduated from grammar school. And they're saying that fans immediately pointed out that the young man is the absolute spitting image of his famous father, looking exactly like a mini 21 Savage. And they're saying the boy clearly got his intelligence from his side of the family tree. Now, she proudly, y'all, bragged that the young graduate pulled off straight A's, y'all, securing a top-tier report card to go along, y'all, with his diploma, which is so touching.
9: Aww.
6: And they said, how could this man allegedly have a baby with this woman, and they got a wife and a child on the other side of town somewhere else, and the mom had to post their child, said that he made straight A's and stuff, when the daddy allegedly got a baby with another woman, and they're not even married. But he's still married. How do people do that? Is that the American way now? Because it's sad. They said the baby daddy's out here, baby, welcome.
10: Everybody got their situations, and they have to do things for certain reasons, so... This one you can't really dive too deep into because it's kind of personal and it's a lot of legal stuff involved. So I'll just talk to you later off air about this so we don't go into it and make it something that it's not.
6: Yeah, because I kind of heard a little bit somewhat about it, but they say the baby daddy's out here, baby, welcoming a newborn with a side piece, and the wife is showing off their son that got real brains and straight A's.
10: He takes care of his other children as well, so.
6: Oh, he does?
10: Yeah, let's tread lightly with this one, Gary.
6: He needs to show them other kids, too.
10: They are good friends and family, so, you know, Lotto was on the rap game when she was younger, so before she even became Lotto, so that's like a little sister, so. I just want to
6: be careful,
10: Gary.
6: So she hit the lotto when she got that woman's husband?
11: Oh, Gary, go to it.
10: Gary, we're not doing this.
6: I'm just saying.
10: She hit the lotto when she went platinum, and all her albums have done great. That's when she hit the lotto, and she is Lotto. So congratulations to Lotto for her beautiful, beautiful newborn baby.
6: Congratulations, Lotto. And 21 Savage.
10: Yes, all right. 21 Savage. Yes.
6: Now that said and did, Brad, y'all know what time it is.
11: What time is it?
10: Shalala, Lord.
6: Yes, shalala to all the wonderful people out there in radio land. The Kahlua today, honey, is one of my favorite Kahlua. My Kahlua today, y'all, is Clementine. On the high end, you say Clementine. And on the low end, you say beautiful orange. That's your Kahlua for today.
11: Orange. Y'all give it up for Gary with the tea. Party people, I got the wake up call. It is Friday. Hit me up at 866-9-RICKY, 866-9-RICKEY. 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

0: Hey, hey, hey. It's Lucky Lisa in the nation's capital. I want to wake up Ricky, but it sounds like you're already up. Wake up, wake up, wake up.
1: What's up, guys? This is Mom. I'm going to wake up my cousin, Rack, Brett, Alfreda, Rocky, Special K, Gary. Wake up, wake up, wake up.
2: Hey, happy Friday. This is Tony out of Houston, Texas. But I'm looking for Black Tony, kind of like a law firm. I got a problem with the dog and the cat. They have a domestic violence over the fighting over the food. Black Tony, kind of like a law firm. We need you in Houston, Texas. Wake up, wake up, wake up.

0: All right, y'all, Rick's Modern Morning Show. The Supreme Court has been busy making decisions that will affect our lives. But if you don't pay attention, you will not know what moves that, you know, that are being made. Here to talk about boycotting and more, ladies and gentlemen, the president of the NAACP, Derrick Johnson. Good morning, President Johnson.
1: Good morning, Richie. Thank you for having me on the show.
0: Man, thank you for being on the show. It's a lot going on, and you're all over the internet right now, and everything that's going on with the redistricting and everything. Talk to us and let the people know what they need to know and what they need to do.
1: Well, in this moment, the rights of African-Americans in this country is under direct attack. They're trying to minimize our input, suppress our vote, and remove our voice in policymaking. We cannot stand idly by and allow that to happen without a response. We call for individuals who are some of our top performing athletes coming out of high school to think hard about their choice. We should not be recruited to be on the fields of state schools when the very states the schools are a part of are seeking to strip away our voting rights. These are athletes who are making profits on the field, but they don't want their voice in the mix for policy making. Sharecropping is over, and we're calling attention to that.
2: Let me ask you this, and this is just a personal question I have. Do you really think that these college athletes can boycott when, you know, the NFL couldn't even do it? You know, when they were saying, hey, you need to, you know, kneel. When the sun comes on and many black athletes would not do it. They stood with their hand over their heart, you know, so I just wonder how hard it would be for college athletes to do this.
1: I think it's two different things here. We're not telling college athletes to not play sports. We're saying when you have a decision between going to University of Michigan or Alabama, choose Michigan. We're saying if you have a choice to go to UCLA or Georgia, go to UCLA. Mm-hmm. So we're not telling anyone not to do anything. We're saying you have options here. These are players who are highly recruited. They're going to be faced with these options. And that's a great thing. But why should we provide our talent on the field and the basketball court so the schools can make billions of dollars in those very same states that the schools are a part of, saying, but we don't want you to have any say on your representative and any say on the public policy that will govern your lives. Sharecropping is over.
3: Okay, so this current voter rights bill that was recently passed, in a nutshell, can you explain how this affects black voters and what makes this boycott so important?
1: So that's no particular voting rights bill that's passed. What the Supreme Court did was they simply say it's okay to discriminate against black folks, particularly in the South. That prior to the Voting Rights Act of 1965 being enacted, we didn't have any representation throughout the Southern region, all of the conforming states. So these are states where 55% of all African American lives. It was only after the implementation of the Voting Rights Act and the maintenance of that act over time that we began to get congresspersons like Jasmine Crockett out of Texas, or for that matter, John Lewis out of Atlanta. And so what the states were forced to do was ensure fair representation. But the Supreme Court said, well, you can't do that anymore. And you can draw districts based on partisanship, but you can't do it based on race. And what the states immediately did, they went, held special sessions, Tennessee started first, to redraw the lines to take away districts where black folks had an opportunity to elect candidates of their choice. There is no more important issue than our ability to elect candidates of our choice and to ensure that the rights of our communities are protected and we have a hand in the policymaking process.
0: Right.
1: That's the paramount role of this association right now, and that's the work we must do. So, Ricky, we are narrowly focused on ensuring that November's election reflects the needs and interests of our community. The turnout is going to be key. We cannot be observers in this war that this administration has launched against us, because if we are observers, we will be casualties of that war. We got to get engaged. So if you know top-performing athletes who are considering their options, we just say choose wisely. Don't go to a state that disrespects you. Go to a place that's going to actually see you support you and allow you to prosper.
2: Now, I was just going to say, so maybe even just because that's great for these athletes, but maybe even the people who go to the games, maybe we start boycotting the games.
1: We're telling fans don't go to the games. We're telling our folks stop buying the paraphernalia. Mm-hmm. Don't provide profits to states that don't see you as a person, as a whole person.
0: Absolutely.
1: Sharecropping is over. They want to leverage us on the field so they can generate billions of dollars for the very institutions that in some cases are not only denying our rights as citizens, won't even admit our children unless they are on the field.
0: Absolutely. Absolutely, Brother Johnson. I stand with you 100%. You have a convention coming up. Tell us about the NAACP convention.
1: We will be in Chicago, Illinois this summer for our annual convention. I encourage all of the listeners in the Chicago area, but anyone to come join us in this most crucial time. July 18th through the 22nd in Chicago, Illinois, we will be there.
0: Anything that you need for me to do, let me know. I stand beside you, sir.
1: I appreciate you, man.
0: Yes, sir. My Mississippi fraternity brother, president of the NAACP, the one and only, Derek Johnson, y'all. Thank you. Hey, man, love you, man.
1: I love you. Take care.
0: Yes, sir, you too. All right, y'all, more Ricky Smiley Morning Show coming up.
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14: All right, y'all checking him off from his going down with y'all lying on the ones and twos. Ricky Smiley in the morning show. Let's get it.

0: I didn't even know it was there in Memorial Day weekend, man. OMG. Jalai, what up, man?
1: I'm good, man. You're done with this gear and everybody up for the weekend, man. And of course, hit me up on the gram at J-A-H Lion Sound.
0: J-A-H Lion Sound. Thank you. Hey, boy. Ooh. Boy, birthday bash better be something ugly.
1: About to make a movie, man. 20,000 people, State Farm Arena, Woody for big artists. Trust that, man. This Sunday in Atlanta, man.
0: Hey, John, can you go live when you mix, man? We want to see you rock. I want the people to see what you do, man.
1: Yeah, but say no more, man. I got to go live, man.
0: Yes, sir. John Lion on the 1-2, Chicken and Waffle Mix. Black Tony, what's up?
2: It's just a lot right now, Rick. It's a lot right now.
0: Man, come on, man. You don't mess up your blessing.
2: It's a lot right now. I've been working so hard for the last couple of weeks trying to get my dad gone. Damn, man. I'm trying to get my law firm up, man. Kind of like a law firm. I'm trying to get it up. I'm trying to get it going.
0: And what's the problem, though? The devil is a lie.
2: These folks done sold me a letter, shout out.
0: What? And said what?
2: The folk from the city, that's son a letter. You got one of your email too?
3: I got an email of a letter.
0: What it say?
2: Tell him what these folks trying to do to me.
3: Okay, it says this letter's from the City Office of Building Permits and Licensing. The City of Atlanta has issued a cease to continue order regarding the office space at blah blah blah. This order is directed to the registered leaseholders. Ricky Smiley. And Antonio Denard Williams, a.k.a. Black Tony. It says it right here in black and white.
0: That's a real name.
3: For violations of building code 877 and a whole bunch of numbers.
0: What's the name? What's the real name?
3: Dantonio Denard Williams.
0: I never knew that.
3: Yeah. So I'll continue. This letter addresses violations of office construction and renovation at the offices of kind of like a law firm. Violations include unauthorized walls being torn down, carpet removal, construction of a DJ booth, non-permit kitchen facilities, and stripper pole additions.
0: That's all. What you going to have add a DJ booth in there for?
2: Because I'm trying to get Jalai to come in there and do a party every Friday for the client to come in when they waiting for their check.
0: So what y'all going to have crab legs and hookah smoke?
2: Yeah, we're going to do all that. Just as long as we do it.
3: It says, no, you don't. You have to. It says you have to have a permit for the kitchen facilities and also for the stripper pole.
0: That's all what y'all was going to sell.
2: We got crab leg. We got salmon cake. We got Philly steak, Philly cheese, wing, lemon pepper wing, hot wing.
3: Ricky, he can't do it. That's all here in the letter.
0: At a supposed to be like a law firm, Black Tony. Y'all selling hookah smoke and crab legs.
2: Yeah, we got hookah. We got lemon drop. But we got a little bar set up in there. Everything. So.
3: Direct violation of city code. It says right here in the letter.
0: And well, you said a stripper pole.
3: Yeah, that's also a violation.
2: It's a stripper pole. Right there. And then,
0: Black Tony, what strippers you got agreed to come down there?
2: I got some from the Flame. I got some from Scroggle. I got some from, cause I got two of them from Magic City. I got some from Scroggle. I got some from the Flame. I got some.
0: Which one?
2: You want to put their name out there, but I got Hennessy. You know Hennessy coming through. You know Strawberry, baby Strawberry and big Strawberry coming through. That's a mama and a daughter.
3: Ricky.
2: If you got big Strawberry and the baby Strawberry. The mama like 50 and the baby like 22. Look, that need a little another though. These folks trying to find me some money, Shawty. They trying to find us some money. They said we got to pay them for their money.
3: Ricky, you're in it too. Fines of $3,000 a day have been issued starting May 11th.
0: That's a lie.
3: Both to both leaseholders, Ricky Smiley and Antonio Williams. The fines will continue. I'm reading it. The fines will continue to be levied daily until the city
0: that ain't funny.
3: Is satisfied. And this
2: Rick,
3: is signed
2: just paid
3: the
2: him the money. Shawty, just paid him the money so I can open back up on Monday.
0: No, I can't do that, bro. I didn't know you was finna do crab legs.
2: I'm pretty sure how much it is right now. How much it is right now?
0: You can't turn that thing to no damn club on the weekend, man. That is not a law firm.
3: $3,000 a day, and it's the 22nd.
0: I don't have that kind of money.
3: Yeah, that's a lot.
0: All that Friday after next money gone.
2: Some broke ass butt, man. Shawty, man. I didn't want to check up.
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5: All right, 7 minutes after the hour, Gary had the tea and the Kahlua of the day. Gary.
6: Good morning, Ricky. Good morning, America. Good morning to you. It's Friday, a beautiful, beautiful day in the neighborhood. And here's what's happening in celebrity news, y'all. Miss Clarissa Shields, baby. This girl is addressing the confrontation with Miss Alicia Braungartner, which went down, y'all, during a high-profile combat sports weekend in Las Vegas. Now, they're saying, y'all, that, baby, Miss Clarissa, this girl, she did some things, and some people saying, well, girl, you know, she did what she had to do. But they're saying that Miss Shields and Miss Braungartner, honey, the unified, y'all, super featherweight champion, crossed paths, y'all, recently at the Rousey versus Carreno MMA card at the Sphere. Now, video from the event show that Miss Shields, honey, hit Miss Braungartner with an open hand, baby, after warning her, baby, to stop speaking on her relationship with rapper Papoose. Now, this ain't Most Valuable Promotion, y'all, which staged the card, later banned Miss Shields, y'all, from attending the future events. Now, I think if a woman, somebody talking about bad or slick about a person's spouse, don't they have the right to pop them, honey, or slap them in the mouth?
7: Nah.
8: Gary.
6: Huh?
7: You can't put your hands on nobody.
6: But if you're talking about my doggone spouse and stuff, honey, I mean, I should at least be able to defend them. Something.
7: You can defend them with your mouth, but you can't put your hands on them. Because then that becomes assault.
6: Do you know anything about that?
7: Absolutely. Went to prison for it.
6: Oh! Yep.
5: Gary, really? You knew that was
8: Gary,
5: your
8: you are the messiest person.
7: That's not messy to me. That's part of my life, and I'm proud of it. It's part of my journey.
5: But Brett, tell them what you went through and how you came out as pure gold.
8: See,
7: Come on now, look what God doing in your life now. That's right.
9: Message.
7: Working many miracles, doing many things for me.
8: Now working out.
5: She's doing more than you, and you ain't never been to jail. Well, you did go. You went to jail too, Gary. You can't talk about her going
7: to jail. You went to jail a couple times.
6: But I went to jail lightly.
7: Oh, how baby. You go to jail lightly, heavily, jail is jail, honey. It ain't cute for nobody.
10: Went to starter jail.
7: You went.
6: It was light. They just...
7: You went. You got a mug shot, don't you?
6: Oh, they sure? Ain't that something?
5: Yeah, they took your picture.
7: Yeah, they did.
5: You ain't have none of them clothes on that you be modeling in
7: every
5: day.
7: And they got your real age on there, too, Gary.
8: Uh-oh. Ooh, I want to see that mug shot so bad.
6: Excuse me.
5: And then, I always want to know. I know when you got fired at Wendy's. Did they take you to jail that day when you was
6: They didn't take me to jail from Wendy's, honey. But it was touching though. Like I said, before,
7: talk about
6: riding,
7: it, Gary. Did
6: riding
7: you want
6: in the back
7: me
6: of a
7: too?
6: Police car. I didn't know a police car. Y'all didn't have cushioned seats in the back.
10: Oh,
5: what you thought they was gonna have?
6: I mean, it's a police car. You would think they had cushion seats, but they had just plastic, like.
10: Yeah, they don't want you to be comfortable back then.
6: Yeah, I was very upset about that. Then I was also upset about it. Hell, I mean, they didn't have no clocks in my cell.
5: Didn't you get mad when they handcuffed you? You thought they were supposed to handcuff you in the front?
6: Yeah. Now, they put them in the back. I'm like, girl, wait a minute. My arms hurt. But
8: not comfortable.
5: They could put them arms around their stomach.
6: So they put them in the back. And I'm like, all right, girl, that what y'all doing now? But and this is untrue. And when I was riding to the jail, because it was in Corsicana, Texas, and we passed by a damn a pond or something. I said, Lord, don't let this man throw me in the pond. Because you know the police can be something else sometimes. So I was very nervous. But look at
7: on
6: Jesus.
7: Golden pond.
6: He brought me.
5: You thought they were going to just make you disappear, throw you in the pond.
6: Yes. Because you know how they was doing back in the day, honey. They was throwing the girls in the pond, honey. So I'm glad
5: But you got it. Then you went to jail one day. You were supposed to be on the air.
6: Yeah.
5: And then we had the listeners to come get you out of jail. Shirley came and got you out.
6: Yeah, that was touching. It was good to have.
5: Was you in there for stealing out of the Galleria?
6: No, they took me to jail because what did I went to jail for that time? Probably because
5: You said they gave you some Cheerios, and then they gave you two little packs of Cheerios.
6: They gave me two boxes of Cheerios, baby, and some milk. And I was like, girl, they didn't have no sweet cereal, but, you know, this the people kind of recognized they gave me an extra box. But I was so glad for Shirley that made it to get me out of jail, child. And
5: you said they ain't got no, they have no magazines or nothing for you.
6: No magazines in the cell. I'm like, girl, they got no magazines.
7: They don't have magazines, honey. What do you think? It's a hotel. Right,
6: I was in jail. I mean, I was in jail, but I mean, I was in the little jail, you know. I got out the next morning, but they could have had something for me to read. No clock on the wall, nothing.
0: Boy, you was at Loose Terret.
6: No, I was at that girl in Corsicana.
0: Oh, okay.
5: He wouldn't have survived in Lulu. Lord, if they would have put him in Lulu, we wouldn't have heard from him again. He would have went crazy.
6: Oh, my God. But I was in jail before in Dallas, though, honey. And, you know, but that's another story. In Houston, I mean, that was.
0: How are you going to talk about other people then, Gary?
6: Well, I'm not talking about other people.
5: What jail you was in Houston? We didn't know you went to jail in Houston. We need to pull all your records.
6: That's when I had my first breakdown, and we didn't know what was happening. Before I knew it, I just hopped in the back of a truck with some damn men. They brought me to the 7-Eleven, put me out, and the police said I was acting erratic, and they brought me to jail.
0: What were you doing that was erratic?
6: I hadn't taken my medicine, and I was just not really myself. So anyway, they put me in jail for a whole week. My mom and them finally found me. And when they found me, and this is the only truth, I told y'all this, I was drinking out of the toilet because they have those stainless steel toilets.
5: Oh,
6: and
5: no,
6: I was
5: thirsty.
10: We need to know that detail.
6: No, well, I'm just telling you the truth.
7: No, no, wow.
6: But they didn't have nothing in it.
10: We could
6: have
10: kind of left that one out.
7: Yeah, but go in it. What do you mean? That's disgusting.
6: But look, I'm still here, honey, so whatever.
7: You still
6: honey.
7: Here?
5: Look at you. Won't God do it? Won't God turn it
7: on? Yes, you want to say something about me? You had to talk
5: think about Daniel stayed in the lion's den. He saved Daniel from the lion's den. He saved Gilligan from the island.
0: Yes, he did. Gilligan part is not.
5: And if he do it for you, he'll do it for me. What a mighty God we serve.
6: And that's what I was trying to tell Brad. If he did it for you, Brad, he could do it for me. And he did it for me. So I thank God, honey, that, you know,
5: took you from drinking out of a toilet to being on Dish Nation. Shalala.
6: Nah. And with that said, y'all know what time it is, honey. Yes, shalala la la la, baby, honey. The girls online be saying shalala la la. And shalala la la, honey, this is how far he brought me. Look how far he brought me in the Lord. Yes. Hallelujah. Brad, praise him. The color of the day, honey, is
5: right now. Let's go.
6: The color of the day, y'all, is clementine. On the high end, you say clementine. And on the low end, just say beautiful orange. That's your color for the day.
5: Not orange, but orange.
6: That's right. Y'all pronounce it wrong.
5: There it is. Y'all give it up for Gary with the team. All right, party people, this Confession Friday, and today we want to know, have you ever told a lie and got away with it, or did you get busted? Hey, what was the lie? Hit me up, let us know. It's Confession Friday, 866-9-RICKY, 866-9-

0: 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Hey, what was the lie? Hit us up. Let us know at 866-9-RICKY. 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
12: Good morning, MTV on 93.1 WZAK. It's 55 degrees right now. 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Getting deeper into our morning drive, we are running into bumper-to-bumper traffic with a serious fire. This is Harvard at Brainerd Road. The fire has spread to a wooded area. We are being advised to avoid this area and then still seeing a 480 eastbound at Transportation Boulevard slow from a vehicle fire blocking the right lane right now, about a 10-minute delay. Don't miss Wayside Furniture's Doorbuster event with great savings throughout the store. Wayside in Akron, 1367 Canton Road near the intersection of Route 224, keeping it local since 1937. 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The Eastern Conference Finals moved to Cleveland this weekend with the Cavaliers needing to make a comeback. The Cavs lost game two of the best of seven series last night in New York, 109-90.

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8: 95.1 lies. Have you ever told a lie and got away with it? Or did you ever tell a lie and get busted?
9: Oh, I guess everybody has, but... Ricky, the internet is going crazy and saying that psychology expert and life coach Dr. Cheyenne Bryant might have been caught in a lie. Now, some say she's not a doctor at all. Now she's facing major backlash over the legitimacy of her doctorate and whether or not she's actually a licensed therapist. Now, she's saying, yes, she earned her degrees and credentials, but social media detectives say, we spot some inconsistencies in her background. But when asked about the backlash, she had this to say.
10: I'm going to clear it up once on here. I'm not doing it again. For the folks who have already made up their mind to not like me or not understand me, listen, I don't give a f*** what your narrative is. I would like for you to recreate it, double down on it, and run that shit. Because I don't give a fuck about it. Now, it's very simple. I went to a school, Argosy University, completed an entire program. I went back online to get my official transcripts because I was applying to a law school many years ago to be a professor there. And I had to provide my transcripts. And I went to contact the school and say, hey, I need my official transcripts. I need my entire thing. And there was no school. I Google. It says this school has been shut down. I go and look. There is a third party that has the records. Why contact the third party? That third party only holds records for 2 years. I was past my 2 years. I had no access to records.
8: Oh, wow. I don't know what to say. I didn't do any research on that.
9: I'm looking it up right now, and I don't know. I mean, this is just Google. They say she may be a life coach or a media personality using a doctor branding, but they don't see where. But you know what? I don't know if I Googled myself, if I would see, hey, does she have her bachelor's? I don't know if it would actually be, you know, if you could actually Google that.
8: Yeah, I ain't in a position to judge nobody on none of that stuff because I did not do my work at school. So I need to shut up and be quiet and be glad that I made it to where I am and getting into somebody else's degree, because then they're going to start looking up my stuff and now y'all don't want to see all them damn suspensions.
9: Right. But however, if you're a saying you're a doctor and giving advice, that's a different story. I don't know, but I'm just saying if you know, people are believing you because if you're saying, hey, I'm a doctor, and they're taking your advice, then that's not right.
8: Well, Jesus is my doctor, and he write out all of my scriptures, and he give me all my medicine in my room.
11: Nah.
12: In my room.
9: Good doctor.
8: Come on in my room. Come on in my room.
12: Yes.
8: Gary.
11: Yes. That's right.

0: all of my medicine.
1: We might have calls, y'all. I don't want to interrupt or anything, but we might have some callers.
0: Hey, hit us up at 8669 Ricky, 8669 RICKEY. Let's go to the phones. Good morning.
2: Did I told a lie and got caught? Mom wanted to know who ate that chocolate in the refrigerator when I was a little girl, and I lied and said I didn't. But she found out because I stayed on the toilet all day long. It was X-Lax.
3: Oh, wow. Hi, there was one time my cousins and I were trying to sneak out to go to a party, and so we told our big mama we were spending the night with some friends. Well, my cousin came down and shined the light and scared my big mama, so she called that lady to tell her where to drop us off, and we weren't there. That lady said, my children are home in bed. Oh, we were in so much trouble, and my big mama said, do you know how embarrassed I was?
4: I have a confession. I rode in the trunk of the car for 27 minutes. He didn't even know I was in the trunk of the car and threw right up at my coworker's house. So now they got busted.
5: I got caught stealing with a group of girls when I was smaller, and I'm the only one got caught. Everybody else got away.
0: Oh, my God. Those are real confessions right there. Anybody got any confessions, Alfredas?
1: Well, I had a Volkswagen Beetle. So I would get it started down the end of the street, and I would sneak out because my dad wouldn't let me go out. And one time I got busted because my sister, Sharonda, with her loud mouth.
0: Yeah.
1: She told it on me. She tattled.
0: You didn't crack it up. You went and you tried to jump it off, push it and jump it off.
1: Yeah. And I did. It worked every time. And one time I got home and everybody, all the lights were on. I was like, you rat.
6: Yeah. Them things are loud when they start off.
1: What?
0: Yeah. I had a Toyota, that Toyota Corolla, man. If they cut off, you can push them and jump them off.
1: Yes.
0: You got to know how to pop that first, pop that that brake, that cable.
1: That's right.
0: And again, pop that baby on. Yes, sir. That was a good way to start a car. Yes. When your car wouldn't start, you can push it and jump that baby all back in the day.
1: That's right.
0: God, that's some good memories. All right, y'all, hit us up at 866. Dave, Super Dave, did you have any confessions?
1: He lying about his height.
0: Yeah.
7: He lying about his height.
0: Yeah, I'm free to say you lied about your height on your
7: people on your always want to question me about my height. From Rock T to Alfredas. I am 5'7".
6: No, you're not.
1: You're not taller than me, bud. I'm 5'5".
7: No,
1: you're lying right now while we're talking about confessions.
0: Alfredas, are you taller than the Super Dave?
7: No, she's
1: yes,
7: not.
1: I'm 5'5". You know, we're going to post a picture because I am taller than you.
0: Man.
1: Barefoot.
0: Dave. Yes. Yeah, we don't let them do you like that, dog. Yeah. Class of 87 got to stick together.
7: Thank you.
1: I mean, I'm trying, but I just want him to confess. This is confessions. It's Confession Friday. Why won't he just be honest?
0: 866-9 Ricky. They say you flew to South Florida for free sitting somebody left, baby. 866-9 Ricky. 866-9 RICKEY. 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

0: Man, that reminded some of me of this cute little Mexican chick, man. She was beautiful, but she was built up something terrible. Anyway.
1: Okay. All right.
0: I liked her, but when she walked off, I was like, no.
1: Is that your confession?
0: Yeah, she was beautiful. But that bitch, she was built up something terrible.
1: What was the problem? Was it like her butt?
0: Like one of them little calls.
1: Oh.
0: Them little electrical calls.
2: Yep. All like a Chevy Volt from the back.
0: Yep. Beautiful face.
3: Oh, man.
0: Stupid. Boy, that body.
3: I just let her go, dog.
0: And then he said that trying to think like, could I get her in a gym? I don't know. She wasn't big enough, just built terrible.
1: Wow. You could have got her some butt shots.
0: You ever see them cars, like, if they've been in a car accident, then they put the new parts on there, but they ain't painted it yet?
2: Just got that primer on there only.
1: That's perfect. Wow.
2: Oh.
1: So we... Did anybody call in for Confession Friday? Because that's your confession.
0: Turn your mic on, Superman.
1: 8669-RICKY. Yeah, it's Confession Friday. Today we're talking about lies. Have you ever told a lie, got away with one? Or did you ever tell a lie and get busted? Hit us up right now. 8669-RICKY.
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4: Good morning.
3: Refurbished car.
5: Actually, I lied about my height and weight, but as far as that lady being a doctor, you would have to be registered in any state that you are working out of and have a number, like an attorney or whatever, to work under.
6: I ain't got no confession. I just want them to play, come on in my room. Jesus is my doctor, and he gives me all my medicine. Please tell me. I listen faithfully. My name is Queen. I'm calling from Georgia. Please.
7: So listen, so I used to work for this computer company a while back, and I had confiscated or stole three computers, and then I had another friend of mine, coworker, drive his truck up to here, and he had got five other ones. So we had stole a total of like 20 computers, and they were Apples, and we never got caught.
6: Oh. In the refrigerator, and I ate it. And she was like, "Who ate my shrimp fried rice?" And she said, "That's okay. I hope a grain of that rice swell up so big in your ass, you won't be able to pay it."
1: Goodness.
3: Man.
0: Now, I used to help single moms out, if they ain't have enough money to get their shoes when I was working at Foot Locker. I ain't care. Yeah, I didn't like the manager no way. So I ain't give a damn.
2: Just need a couple free pair of shoes.
0: British Knights. I'll never forget that lady.
1: Ooh, came British
0: trying British to get them kids Knights. Some British Knights, and two of them she just didn't have it. Man, I let them. Man, they left out there with them shoes. I didn't give a damn. Yeah. I knew they was gonna fire me anyway. Don't take the shoes, lady. Yeah. And then she's standing around. So, ma'am, get them shoes and go on out the door. Yeah, just the hell you standing around there smiling for? How much you blessed? We ain't blessed. We're going to hell for this.
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4: Good morning, I'm Davida on 93.1 WZAK. It's 55 degrees right now. 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We are running into a 21-minute delay with an accident blocking the left lane. Sobo go traffic from Jennings Freeway. And we are still seeing a slowdown due to that serious fire on Harvard at Brainerd. The fire has spread to the wooded area. We are being advised to avoid this area. Sobo and Sobo has nearly 200 uniquely trained team members working for a single goal, winning your case. If you've been injured, call Sobo and Sobo at 855-GOT-SOBO. 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Millions of Americans are expected to travel for Memorial Day holiday this weekend. AAA estimates 45 million people will be taking trips at least 50 miles from home between now and Monday. Demand for travel is remaining strong despite significantly higher gas prices. 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I'm DV. 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
1: All right, y'all, Rick's Modern Morning Show. It is about that time to play Battle of the Sexes. And we got Nicole from Oklahoma City listening to us on 92.1 Heart and Soul. What up, Nicole?
2: Hey.
3: Good morning.
1: Yeah. Hey, happy to have you. And then we got Lamont listening from Aiken, South Carolina, listening to us on 107.3 Jams. Aiken, what Jams. Up?
4: What's going on?
1: Hey, man, happy to have y'all, man. Welcome to Battle of the Sexes with the men versus the women. And we're going to ask y'all a bunch of questions. Try to answer the questions as best as you can. If you don't know the question, just say pass because we have plenty. Don't eat up all of your time trying to figure out one question because that one question is going to get you. All right?
4: Right. All right.
1: All right, here we go. All right, Nicole, are you ready? We're going to go first, love.
2: I am ready.
1: All right, here we go. Start the clock. What character did Morgan Freeman play in Lean on Me?
2: The principal, Clark, Mr.
1: Yeah.
2: Clark.
1: What classic comedy movie featured Richard Pryor, Red Fox, and Eddie Murphy?
2: Pass.
1: That's Harlem Nights. What Snicker brand was made famous by Run DMC?
2: Adidas.
1: Yes. Rules of acceptable behavior between men are commonly referred as what? Acceptable.
2: Double standard?
1: Man laws.
2: Oh yeah.
1: What number do you try to hit to win in blackjack?
2: 21.
1: Yep. How many cards are in a standard deck?
2: 52.
1: Yep. Which NBA team is in Florida that Shaq used to play for?
2: Orlando.
1: Yep.
5: Come on, now.
1: What is the standard height of an NBA basketball goal?
2: 7, 8, I don't know.
1: 10 feet. You did good, though. You got about five.
6: Yes, got five of them bad boys.
5: You did real good.
1: Yeah, that's me. All right, hey.
2: I'll be listening every morning, and I'll be like, I know all of them.
1: hey, we appreciate it. All right, Lamont, let's go.
5: Lamont, you ready?
4: Yeah, I'm ready.
5: All right, let's go. How many inches are in a yard?
4: 12.
5: 36. How many ovaries do women have?
4: Two.
5: Yep. Who was the first female solo artist to have a concert tour gross over $1 billion?
4: The Brat.
5: No, hell, I wish. Taylor Swift. Which Kardashian sister had a denim brand called Good American?
4: Pass.
5: Khloe. Which female artist has the most number one songs on Billboard Hot 100?
4: Pass.
5: Mariah Carey. What is the midterm for the mild irregular practice contractions that women experience throughout pregnancy?
1: Hell, yeah, I know that.
4: Pass.
5: The Braxton Hicks contractions. Who played the lead actress in Aquila the Bee? Kiki Palmer. Virgil Abloh is the owner of what high-end fashion brand?
1: That's all right, my. That's all right, dog. You did good. You got one special game, but when did she win?
7: All right, ma'am. You have made your family and your city proud because you are the winner of this week's amazing, super exciting, fantastically awesome prize pack from America's Store, the Dollar Tree. Are you ready? All right.
2: Ready.
7: You got a bag of delicious jalapeno mint flavored, lightly salted sunflower seeds. Yeah. 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Speaking of snacking, how about some Hormel Original Pepperoni Snacks? Delicious, tasty meat in a bag. 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There you go.
1: Yeah, there
7: travel
1: you go.
7: Size. On the road for laundry day. There you go. You got a 2-pack of fish-shaped pencil sharpeners.
1: Damn. That's
7: You've
1: nice.
7: Also got a jar of fantastic hazelnut cocoa spread.
1: What is that?
7: Good eating. Oh. From Little Trees, you got a pair of black ice air fresheners, which can also be used in...

0: Hey, congratulations.
1: Hey, are you a smoker, man?
0: And what you need, to do?
2: Lamont.
0: What you need to do?
1: And put that fat one in it. The fat cigar. There you go. Puff on that thing.
2: Awful. Maybe next time, Lamont.
3: Yeah.
1: Hey, Lamont, you got one
0: special guy. Special guy, what you need to do with that cigar?
1: Open your mouth and puff on the fat one.
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1: Fat cigar.
4: We get it.
2: All right.
1: Smoke it.
2: All right.
4: Okay.
0: One more time for the people in the back. What you need to do?
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17: Hey, man, look, hold on. Stop the music right quick. Alfreda.
18: Yeah.
17: First of all, God is good.
18: All the time.
17: Let me say this. I'm broadcasting live from Hot 105, Fort Lauderdale, Palm Beach, Miami. And they just came in here. The program director, the general manager, the sales manager, came in here and popped champagne and confetti. I didn't know that this Radio Hall of Fame was a really, really big deal.
18: Oh, my gosh.
17: I mean, it's a whole party going on. They out here, Maestro. I mean, everybody is here. I came down to Florida where I could take my son grocery shopping, cause he lives in Hollywood, Florida now for his birthday. I said, what do you like for your birthday? He said, I want to go to Publix. And, I know them people thought we was on food stamps where them baskets was full. He was trying to get everything. But I really, man, people don't understand what goes into this show. We don't just wake up and do a morning show. We produce this show all day. Me, TJ, Beyonce, Alfreda's, Taylor. We be texting and putting this show together all day. Tutu. We just appreciate everything. The writers, Special K. We just grateful for everything. And I hope that we are putting a good show on the air for y'all every morning. I hope and pray that y'all enjoy the inspiration that we do at 5 o'clock, 6 o'clock Eastern every morning when we're giving God praise, that gospel mm-hmm. music, and doing the show during half the day. And I just hope that we're entertaining. And I'm just grateful to be thought of, to even be considered to be in something as prestige as the Radio Hall of Fame, along with people like, you know, Tom Joyner and different ones or whatever, you know. And I was just a comic that just decided to get up and go to work every morning. You know, I'm a comic. I'm a real comic. I perform on weekends. So I just thank God and give God all the glory. Mm-hmm. And I'm about to go visit my pastor. I want everybody to pray for Dr. Marcus Davison, who is so wonderful and so awesome, man. And I'm just about to go about my day. But I just want to take a moment to say thank you to everybody. All the listeners. Cleveland, this is for you!
10: Well deserved, my brother.
13: Yeah, we love you, boy.
17: No, I love y'all, too. I'm finna go take these pictures. Y'all gonna do the front page, man. I love y'all, man.
14: Okay.
17: Love y'all, man. Appreciate y'all.
13: We love you, too, man. We grateful for you, dog.
10: Absolutely. Honey bun.
17: Absolutely. Have y'all.
14: Okay, guys.
10: Trying to get everybody all emotional up in here.
14: It's May 22nd. Here's what's going on in the news. It's Memorial Day weekend, which means folks are packing bags, filling coolers, and getting personally offended by the gas pump. Still, we are expected to travel in record numbers. About 45 million people are going to go at least 50 miles from home between today and Monday. Most of them driving. Gas is around $4.50 nationally. And be vigilant if you are flying. Yesterday, a United Airlines flight from Newark to Guatemala City had to divert after a passenger allegedly assaulted another passenger and then tried to open a cabin door at 36,000 feet. Meanwhile, experts say grocery prices could spike if the Strait of Hormuz situation drags on because so many countries rely on Middle Eastern fertilizer to grow crops. So President Trump has a bright idea of rolling back EPA, which is a refrigerant, the rules, saying it's going to lower costs for grocery stores, restaurants, and families, saving Americans about $2.4 billion a year. So that sounds like a lot, but I did the math. That works out to about 35 cents per household per week, or roughly $1.40 per month. So go ahead and splurge on that pack of bubble gum with that. And enjoy the barbecue this weekend, but maybe don't look too closely at the receipt. For info on these stories and more, go to RickySmileyMorningShow.com. Now, here's a look at sports.
18: Rock T, the sports genius, is in the building.
19: Shot clock at 6. Brunson kicks it out in the corner. Hart, another 3. That's good. Josh Hart lighting it up from long distance.
20: Yes, sir. Josh Hart came alive last night for the Knicks. 26 points, 5 of them three-pointers. They beat Cleveland again to take a 2-0 lead in Eastern Conference Finals. Let me discuss the elephant in the room, man. James Harden, one of the greatest, man. Future Hall of Famer, all that. But his defense is garbage. Man, he got to pick that thing up, man. All great defenders get beat on defense sometimes. It happens. It's part of sports. But Harden be letting jokers just walk through the lane to the basket, almost escorting them. Like, look, go ahead, take that layup. Knicks head coach Mike Brown said it best.
21: It's sometimes you got to do what the game dictates, and we have to try to figure out different ways to guard Harden and Mitchell. They got to figure out different ways to guard Jalen. But we were, there's no secret, we were attacking Harden.
20: We were attacking Harden, the weakness of the defense. Man, so come on, Harden. You got some more gas left in them doggone tank. You know what I'm saying? Let's get it popping. Tonight, game 3 of the Western Conference Finals, Oklahoma City, San Antonio Spurs, one game apiece. Get the popcorn ready. It's going to be off the chain. Follow me on social media at Rock T Holla. Brat got the hot spot right now.
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28: Good morning, everybody. I'm your girl, Brat Tat Tat, and this is the Hot Spot, where we bring you music, movies, and more. So let's get on off into it. Well, y'all, Snoop Dogg says that after seeing the Michael Jackson biopic, he is motivated as he get ready to bring his own life story to the big screen. And here's what he had to say about it.
29: When I seen the Michael Jackson movie, that was inspiring. It was very inspiring because it was great storytelling, the cinematics, the acting, the believability in nephew becoming Mike and performances and all of that shit. That just was exciting to see. It was a spark. It put a spark in me. It gets you into a mode of storytelling. Like, you look at the storytelling, you look at the characters, and you look at how much you knew and how much you didn't know. The one thing about me, I never looked at my highlights, so I don't really know what my life was, because I'm living life. So if I see something or hear something, I get amused by it because it's like, damn, I did that? That was me? Because I don't watch me. I'm too busy doing me.
28: Yep, I absolutely understand. We tend to do the same thing, man. We just keep moving and moving in life. We forget. Because sometimes I go places and people be like, the brat, oh my God, you this and you sold this. And I'm like, oh my God, I did do that. You know, sometimes you forget because you know, you live in life with your family and you working and all this good stuff. But I totally understand what he's saying, and I can't wait to see his biopic. It's going to be good because Snoop has been through a lot, man. It's going to be real good. All right, last but not least, y'all, speaking of Michael Jackson, many fans are outraged at Netflix over their upcoming documentary of MJ's sexual abuse allegations. Now, some fans are even threatening to boycott the service. The promo for this new documentary started to roll out as the Michael Jackson biopic in theaters cost $700 million at the global box office. Now, the internet is accusing Netflix of trying to cash in on the moment while reigniting the controversy surrounding the King of Pop. Now, the timing has definitely heated fans. They are not happy with the situation, especially as Jafar Jackson's portrayal of his uncle continues dominating theaters worldwide. Y'all, it's a three-part docuseries titled Michael Jackson, The Verdict, and it drops on June 3rd. That is crazy to me. They could have waited at least maybe till next year or something to do this. I hate that they doing this right now, because we going to still love Michael Jackson no matter what. Anyway, y'all, we're going to wrap up the hot spot on that note. But if you missed any part of the show, make sure you check out the Ricky Smiley Morning Show podcast, available wherever you get your podcasts. And you can catch me on all my social media at So Brett. Coming up next, y'all, we got the White Stone with that Praise Mixdown. That's next on the Ricky Smiley Morning Show.
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18: 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Just weeks after stunning the football world by drafting Alabama's Ty Simpson in the first round, the LA Rams took a big leap and committed to the present. The franchise officially agreed to a one-year, $55 million extension with the reigning NFL MVP Matthew Stafford, ensuring that the 38-year-old veteran is locked into the 2027 season. So this move does make it pretty clear the Rams did not draft Simpson to replace Stafford, at least this year. Instead, they are going all in on another Super Bowl run while their rookie sits on the sideline and watches an all-time great do his thing. 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

0: what's up, man? ZAK, how you doing? You doing all right? How you feel? Staying out of trouble? Yeah, you.
1: Some days.
0: Okay, all right. It's a barbecue weekend. Memorial Day weekend, man. Enjoy. That means we got a four-day weekend?
1: Is that what
0: it is? Or a three-day weekend?
1: It's three.
0: That's Friday, Saturday, Sunday.
1: I'll take four.
0: Is Sunday really part of the weekend?
1: Yes.
0: The weekend? No. Sunday is...
1: the beginning of the next week, but it's still the weekend.
0: No. We got a debate. Is Sunday really part of the weekend, or is it the beginning of the week?
1: It's the end of the weekend.
0: Okay.
1: That's what I think.
0: All right. Tell us what you think. And coming up around 10:20, what up?
1: Yes, a decision made in that former Virginia principal with the 6-year-old, and also Queen Latifah. She gives a rare insight into her relationship. And Kim Kardashian, well, she has an inmate that had an execution that was halted, and you will never guess why.
0: Okay, all right. Can't wait to hear that, man. Plus, we give away some tickets too today.
1: Yeah.
0: We got some taco and tequila tickets, I believe.
1: Sure do.
0: All right. What about Reggae Fest?
1: Got those too.
0: ZAK Silk, T.I.

0: I'm still gonna say I still don't think that Sunday is part of the weekend. It's a brand new week.
1: That's how you feel.
0: Yeah, I mean, how you gonna teach us coming up in school that Sunday is the first day of the week?
1: It's both.
0: It's not the
1: it's
0: weekend.
1: The weekend and the
0: weekend is Saturday. After at midnight, the week is over. The weekend is over. The week, you know, Friday. What do y'all gotta say?

0: ZAK Sam, what up?
1: You are absolutely right. The weekend on Saturday, the beginning of the week is Sunday.
2: That's what I'm saying.
1: That's what I'm saying. You're absolutely right.
2: Yeah, like, so how? Because Sunday can't be part of the weekend.
1: That's right.
2: You can't have both.
3: It's both.
1: You can't have both. One or the other.
2: Yeah, exactly. I be thinking too much.
3: Yeah, that's true.
1: You thinking right, though, this time.
2: Oh, this time. Okay.

0: Anybody checked into Cavs rehab yet? What a game last night, huh?
1: Cavs rehab. Oh. Is that a thing?
0: Oh, yeah. We need sure rehab. Cavs fans rehab. We got to, you know, we need counseling.
1: Hey,
0: you
1: got
0: to talk to a counselor.
1: Maybe sports counseling in general.
0: Okay, all right. Latest, what's trending? What's happening? Other than what I mentioned about them Cavs being 1-2.
1: What's Trending with Kenya is brought to you by McDonald's. I'm loving it. Visit WZAKCleveland.com for more on What's Trending with Kenya. Now, a woman by the name of Anita Ann Grayson. She's 75 years old, and she went to a Tim Hortons in Fort Wayne, Indiana. And according to her daughter, she said that her mother was murdered. But police, they have released video and accounts to the contrary. Now, they said that, according

0: down on the floor after sitting at a table, and she was talking on the phone, and she was brought a cup of water. By the time the police arrived, they said that she was unresponsive, where she was rushed to the hospital and pronounced dead.
1: This employee.
0: No, this is the 75-year-old woman that was pronounced dead.
1: Oh, wow.
0: So, of course, you know, one of the councilwomen said that no human should go to get coffee and die on the floor from a heart attack. But, you know, you got to stand down from some of these altercations. I know it feels good at the time to kind of get your stuff off and get into these physical things, but you never know where it can go. But rest in peace to that woman. That's just very unfortunate. Now, the Virginia high school assistant principal that was on trial for criminal charges, and with the case of Rich Neck Elementary School in Virginia, when the six-year-old pointed the gun at his teacher, Abigail Zwerner, and shot her. Well, of course, the six-year-old, he was too young to face charges. The mother was sent to prison for neglect and lying on gun purchase. And they said that the judge stopped the trial after day four and said no. She just threw the whole trial out. Yeah, so she stepped in, dismissed all charges, and she said that it wasn't a crime. She said that Virginia's laws about child neglect were written for parents or daycares who mistreat kids. There's no law on the books that says school principals can go to prison for making a bad decision during a school day. And they said that if people want school bosses to go to jail for ignoring warnings, politicians need to pass a new law first. A judge cannot invent a new crime.
1: All right.
0: Luckily,
1: I saw. I was watching. That was a black judge, too.
0: It was a black judge.
1: Female.
0: And, of course, Ebony Parker, she was very emotional.
1: Oh, she broke down in tears of joy. I mean, here it is. You're an educator, and educators don't get the love and support, I think, that they should. Assistant principal, a kid shoots a teacher on your watch, right?
0: Yeah, yeah.
1: How do you think she felt just with that? And then you charge her.
0: The first time ever.
1: Ever.
0: That a school official has been held responsible for a
1: school shooting. 20 years
0: you
1: was trying to lock her up over.
0: Yeah.
1: Come on, man.
0: Yeah. Now, actually, it was 40 years because they wanted to give her 5 years for each bullet in the gun, and I think it was like 8 bullets. Yeah, so she was facing up to 40 years. Now, a Tennessee execution came to a sudden halt on Thursday after officials, they tried an hour to find a vein for lethal injection. Now, this is for death row inmate Tony Carruthers, which Kim Kardashian had been supporting. And they looked for this vein, couldn't find it, had to stop the execution. Now, this stemmed from a situation, a kidnapping and murders back in 1994. And, you know, I feel like he's always maintained his innocence. He always said, Kim Kardashian was saying that you need to test the DNA and fingerprint evidence before you go ahead with this execution.
1: Yeah.
0: But wow, can you imagine? Like, I feel like if you tried to kill me by lethal injection and you couldn't do it, then I should be able to go home.
1: Maybe that sounds like the Hebrew boys.
0: What's that?
1: Okay, I'll tell you about it.
0: Okay.
1: You got to go to Sunday school.
0: All right. Okay. Now, Queen Latifah, well, she is talking about her relationship. She was speaking with Angie Martinez, and, you know, she reflected on her decision to come out at the BET Awards back in 2021 because, you know, Queen Latifah, she is super private, but she was talking to Angie Martinez. She was saying that just wasn't her thing to really come out and talk about her relationship. She said it was never her thing to tell everybody what she was doing,
1: right,
0: who she was dating, what she was eating. You know, for people who do that,
1: well,
0: they
1: nosy
0: do
1: people
0: that.
1: Do, but yeah.
0: And she said she has more of a tendency to ghost situations and kind of recharge herself. And she said she doesn't care about money because money doesn't motivate her.
1: Mm-hmm.
0: So, you know, she kept those things private, but not because she was ashamed of her relationship. She just didn't feel like it was anybody's business.
1: Right. What y'all gonna do?
0: Yeah. Now, Floyd Mayweather, he had a baby with his dancer at a Las Vegas strip club. Well, at least that is what the court is saying.
1: Okay.
0: Yeah. Now he has to pony up $1 million in back child support and $33,000 a month for this baby girl that's 4 years old. Now, the child is Prince Morgan.

0: forehead. And this baby marks Mayweather's fifth child, and Paige Moorhead is the mother. And, you know, she went back and got the courts involved back in June of 2023. She said she was in a long-term relationship with Mayweather that lasted 8 years. And she said that he broke up with her when he found out that she was pregnant, tried to get her to have an abortion. And, you know, she worked at a dance or as a dancer at his Girls Collection Club for 4 years.
1: That's a nice club, too.
0: But he was ordered to take a DNA test. He didn't show up. He goes through the DNA test twice. So the judge just entered a default ruling.
1: That's stupid.
0: So
1: that's dumb.
0: Now he got to pay for this child.
1: It may not be. It could be one of his customers.
0: Man, well, he gonna pay for it like to till they start looking
1: like his customers,
0: like him.
1: Baby.
0: Like him, yeah. Now, lastly, Britney Spears. Well, she threw some serious shade her mother's way when she was arrested recently for that DUI arrest. Now they got her on the body cam of the police officer, and you know the police officer was just trying to tell her, like, you can't be driving intoxicated. What if you killed somebody? You can be charged for murder. Mm-hmm. Well, she said, "Yes, sir. I know my mom accidentally killed a man on a bike, but I never." Did that before. And you know, the mom Lynn she did talk about it in her memoir. She killed a 12-year-old on his bike years ago, but that what a thing to bring up to the police. And she said her mom tried to kill her too. I guess maybe she was talking about a conservatorship. But she also told the police officer, she said, "I'm dumb, so don't take advantage of my dumbness." She's a piece of work. Free Wendy.
1: We'll be right back, y'all. Tell us how you feel. ZAK Sam Suk Show.

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0: Uptown, uptown. Give me that funk. ZJ AK, what's up, y'all? How you doing today? All right, tell us how you feel, man. Have a little fun on this beautiful Friday. And so I was checking out how Lizzo, she was talking about what she did when she didn't have no bread. Before she became the Grammy Award winner, Lizzo, as you know her today, she used to have, and I didn't know that she was a food blogger. And she would go tasting food and writing little stuff about this is it, check this out, da, da, da, da. That's what she did while still pursuing her career by going to different, bars and clubs and working with different people in order to get her to keep some bread going and right. She could still work. So that's what she had to do. She was getting a hustle on.
1: That
0: ain't a bad hustle though.
1: It's not.
0: It's not easy though.
1: It is not easy, but I mean, that seems fun. A food blogger, you get to go around, eat all the good stuff. I don't know. That seems like a good job. It was better than my, I was a bartender while I was trying to, do my thing, be a reporter and all that stuff. Still needed a few dollars, so I did bartend for a while.
0: Okay.
1: Yeah.
0: You make some good money?
1: Yeah. Yeah, I made good tips, had good regulars.
0: Okay.
1: Yeah, they treated me nice.
0: What job? What was your hustle job? What job are you doing now to make ends meet? Because you need like two or three these days.
1: Man.
0: So I used to work at Payless. How many of y'all remember Payless?
1: I definitely remember Payless.
0: I sold shoes.
1: Okay.
0: Yeah.
1: Well, they was just kind of up on the little shelf.
0: Yeah.
1: Okay.
0: No, it wasn't easy.
1: Okay.
0: Because they had a certain way the shoes had to flow. Anybody, all y'all used to work at Payless, call me. They had to go a certain way. They would see that you couldn't just sit them on the rack.
1: Right.
0: It was some type of crazy way that you had to sit the shoes in there.
1: So that, and I'm sure people was mixing up the
0: shoes. Oh my God.
1: Putting them in different sizes.
0: And then when people coming in, their feet would stink.
1: Oh
0: my God. I'm talking about some of the beautiful, most finest lady. I'm like, damn, your dog smell like that?
1: A funky corn chip.
0: Yeah. I'm like, hold on. Let me get you the size now. Hold on.
1: Man, you never think about that.
0: Yeah. What was that job that helped get you through some hard times, a hustle? She was doing her food blogging and that helped because that still was marketing her.
1: Right.
0: That was marketing her. I told you, I was at the car wash.
1: Okay.
0: I used to wash them cars.
1: Man.
0: You wash them cars, get them tips. And listen, you know you hustling, you washing cars, and it's the wintertime, and you out there drying them cars off, and it's cold as hell.
1: Oh, my goodness.
0: Yes.
1: I was getting just that. Freezing from the water.
0: I had my own lawn service. I was the lawnmower guy. That's why I still love to do lawn.
1: Oh,
0: I would put that lawnmower in the back of my ride.
1: I can't even go into all the businesses.
0: Man, let me tell you something, man. I didn't have the stuff they ride around with now. I had the push boy.
1: Oh, you was what?
0: Yeah. I didn't have an electric edger. I had the old school edger.
1: Oh, man.
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0: All right, so ZAK, sitting over here watching TV a little bit, you know.
1: Yeah, while I'm on air. Multitasking.
0: But do you believe that there's alien life here on Earth? No, Fox is over there talking about this. Fox, even the other day they was talking about that scientists say that there's been at least four. They found at least four alien life here on the planet, according to them. Do you believe that, Kenya Brown? Mm-mm. You don't believe that any aliens have touched ground here on Earth?
2: Yeah, Elon, okay. Trump.
0: But if man could really, truly go to the moon, if we really been there, right, and put the flag on there,
2: uh-huh.
0: And it don't blow away. How come the flag don't blow away? Okay, anyway.
2: There's no atmosphere up there. There's no wind.
0: Whatever.
2: Except for in that film that they showed years ago.
0: So I be thinking, like, if you really, really, really, really, really, you believe in God, right? You believe God made everything, right?
2: Mm-hmm.
0: You don't think it's of a life on any of the other planets and that they're not trying to come see what the hell is on Earth?
2: I believe it might be, but I don't believe anything that they're saying. Show me something. Show me a picture.
0: Do you really want to see it?
2: Yep.
0: How many of y'all believe that there's life on other planets and that maybe four, they say four probably have been here? Now, I need to see it for the real confirmation, but do you believe that it's possible?

0: that they have touched down on Earth. They're keeping information from you. You know, they said Rock had mentioned it.
1: If they could have shown some aliens by now, they would have shown them.
0: Nah. I don't know. ZAK Sam, what up?
2: Hey, Sam, I believe this alien is here, and they could laugh at me on the radio, but me and a friend of mine was sitting on our porch late one night, and we both saw the same thing. It was an object in the sky. It swept one late way, and then 5 minutes later, it came back, and it just sat there. I looked at him and told him, I ain't seen nothing. I was like, I don't believe it, but further is going to the moon, just like they can make movies about being on the moon. I don't believe nobody go there.
0: She don't mean nobody go there, but she believes she saw alien here, though. Come on now. Come on now.
2: Some aliens here. Because I was in the military. I served in the Marine Corps. And they showed us where it's this place out there where it looked like a desert. And that part of the desert, it comes up for the president. Like if there was a war here, that's where the president and his family and all them go. That's also where they got them aliens stashed at.
1: If they can hide
2: the president, they can hide them aliens.
0: All right. Okay, now. All right. I want to go old school. Let's go a little old school right quick. ZAK Silk.

0: old school. That's that barbecue music. ZAK, how you doing, man? Call me and get some taco and tequila tickets. Call me about 15 minutes. I give it to my ninth caller. Ninth caller will get those tickets, tacos and tequila tickets. And then about 12 o'clock, I give you some Reggae Fest tickets. All right?
1: Yeah, that's going to be good.
0: Yeah, man. 25th of July is tacos and tequila. You know, Shaggy going to be there. Chamillionaire,

0: is
1: Luda.
0: Who you got in that battle? I'm going to tell you now, Luda's going to spank. I can't say spank. You can't say that.
1: That's what you think. Yeah. Nelly has some good ones. Hot in her.
0: We'll see how hot it's going to be today. All right. Do you believe in any aliens? You know, they talking about these reports keep trying. They kind of put this out there. Is it a distraction to keep you from what's going on? Or do you believe this is possible there can be some aliens here? Mm. Yeah. Do y'all believe it can be some aliens?
1: They be lying.
0: Uh-huh. They're saying like that the scientists are saying like at least four have been here.
1: But the thing is, we have such good cameras nowadays. It is we don't have to have all the grainy footage and all that. Just show me. I don't want to hear y'all talking about it.
0: They might have it. You heard the lady?
1: It's a distraction.
0: You just heard the
1: show
0: lady?
1: Show the Epstein files.
0: What are we going to do with the Epstein files? The dude dead. What are we going to do now? They keep doing it. They ain't going to do
1: so
0: nothing.
1: There's so many people in the government that are involved in young ladies need to get some justice.
0: They do, but you know, they just use that. They just use that to just, they ain't trying to do that. They need to, but they ain't trying to do
1: that. If you're trying to create a $2 billion fund in order to help people out that have been wronged by an administration, then you need to be looking at those young ladies that were trafficked.
0: Those are the aliens. Those guys are the aliens.
1: Okay.
0: I'm talking about the ones here.
1: Okay. Uh-huh. We'll ship them off in a rocket.
0: Yeah. What you got to say? What's up, man?
2: Hey, good morning, Sammy. Can you?
3: Morning.
2: What's going on?
0: You got it. Talk to us. What's up?
2: Hey, let's give that judge a shout out for throwing that case out on the principal.
3: Yes, sir.
1: Yeah.
2: Let's thank the United States of America for having open and honest, fair judges and understanding the Constitution. And then when it comes to dealing with these aliens,
0: uh-huh.
2: Hey man, we got a lot of them walking around right now, man. Just tell them to blink three times. You know, because some of the behavior they displaying out here in the world right now, man, they can't be human.
1: I'm with it. That's the same thing I feel. Exactly.
2: You know what I mean? So I mean, I'm gonna say it is some aliens. It's some Republican aliens. It's some Democrat aliens. And you know, it's some coon sellout aliens.
1: Oh, that's a new category. Okay.
2: You know what I mean? So let's just keep it 100 in 2026, please.
0: We got you, D. 578-0931 ZAK, the Sam Soap Show.

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2: 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This your boy, Ricky Smiley.
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18: 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The franchise officially agreed to a one-year, $55 million extension with the reigning NFL MVP Matthew Stafford, ensuring that the 38-year-old veteran is locked into the 2027 season. So this move does make it pretty clear the Rams did not draft Simpson to replace Stafford, at least this year. Instead, they are going all in on another Super Bowl run while their rookie sits on the sideline and watches an all-time great do his thing. Have a great weekend, everyone. 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

0: Tequila, tequila, tequila, July 25th, man.
1: Thank you.
0: Yeah, you're more than welcome, man. My phone was a little hesitant. You know, I talked to Aiden now.
2: She was about to talk about the aliens.
1: No, I just bought the car phone, so I don't want you to hang up on me. I know you hang up on somebody quick. So let me get him off the speakerphone.
0: Yeah. Well, hold on, girl, so we get your information, all right? Hold on. Here you go.
1: Thank you. Happy holidays.
0: You

0: It's April.
1: Come on, Miss Lennox.
0: It's mine. It's yours. Our love.
1: I think I just saw an alien. I did. I just... Look at the clouds. Look here. Look. ZAK, hello.
2: Hey, what's going on, T?
1: We got it, man. What's good?
2: Hey, true story.
1: Yeah.
2: I haven't seen them on our planet, but some years ago, I'm sitting on my porch taking my coffee early in the morning.
1: Uh-huh.
2: Right? I see this streak of light shooting past, and it stopped on a dime. Then it took off out of sight, right?
1: Yeah.
2: So I get home from work that evening, and people in Indiana and Chicago saw the exact same, around the same time frame.
1: Uh-huh.
2: But we ain't got no aircraft that fly that fast, and I don't get high.
3: So, I
2: heard it in your laughter. I don't know nothing.
3: I ain't saying it though.
2: Yeah, that's okay. Y'all have a good, blessed weekend.
1: You too, man. You too. Just in case you didn't know, Antoine C. right next.

0: Reggae Fest tickets are coming up next, top of the hour. Ninth caller is going to get those. ZJK, the Sam Sook Show, available on Urban One Podcast or wherever you get your podcast. Want to keep you guys in the know. And we've been talking about a lot of crazy stuff. Your taxpaying dollars for Trump's boys. Antoine Seawright, y'all.
1: Sam, it's a sad day when the president of the United States can say illegally that he wants to put aside a $2 billion MAGA slush fund for the purposes of rewarding people who stormed the Capitol, people who tried to overturn an election, the will of the people, people who shouted in Mike Pence, people who waved Confederate flags on the Capitol, and people who caused five different police officers to die and others were beaten. He wants to reward them. He wants to reward the Proud Boys, white supremacists and white nationalists. He wants to reward the head of the neo-Nazi group. All these people who were at January 6th and beyond, he wants to reward them with you and my taxpayers' dollars when America is a nation in the ICU, cannot afford to make ends meet.
0: Gas is so high, I said to myself, we might have to get gas financed.
1: Yeah. Well, Sam, it's funny you say gas finance because you have Americans taking out short-term loans to buy groceries because things are so expensive. You have parents deciding whether they're going to pay child care or whether they're going to pay health care. You have seniors who got cut to the SNAP benefits that are eating cat food because they cannot afford to live. America is in a crisis, and this wacko we have as a president does not give a flying kite about it. In fact, he called the affordability crisis we're facing, he called that peanuts. He also said more than once, and he's not focused on what you and I focus on in terms of what we're paying at the pump,
0: yeah,
1: the grocery store, and our utilities, and everything else we need for survival.
0: What a straight face.
1: And that just goes to show you, Sam, how important these elections are and why we cannot afford to do anything but to vote our way

0: of this. I said this on CNN, Meet the Press, earlier this week, and I'll say this again here on your program, Sam. America is a nation in ICU, but black people in very much so critical condition. And this election will mean life or death for us. So we are casting a survival vote in this upcoming election. Whoever wins in November, Sam, are going to have a large say-so on whether or not communities that look like mine live or look like yours, live or die.
1: Just in case you didn't know, Brother Antoine C. Wright, how can they follow you?
0: You can follow me at Antoine C. Wright on formerly known as Twitter, Facebook, or Instagram.
1: Talk to you soon, brother. Talk to you soon.
0: Thank you.

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0: What's up? C-A-K.
1: Yes, this is set up, y'all. A white doctor applied to find a black doctor, got no response, and now he's suing in federal court. Also, Jeff Bezos, he has some interesting ideas on how Americans should be paying taxes, and Aaliyah's estate has re-released AJ Nothing But a Number, but I'll tell you what the controversy is.
0: All right, Reggae Fest. Tickets are yours. This weekend is

0: Isaiah K, latest on what's trending. What's going on?
1: What's trending with Kenya is brought to you by McDonald's. I'm loving it. Visit WZAKCleveland.com for more on what's trending with Kenya. Now, a white doctor by the name of Dr. Travis Morrell, he's a dermatologist and Do No Harm, which is an organization that was established in April of 22. Well, they publicly opposed DEI initiatives in medicine, and so they went up against Find a Black Doctor because they said that the platform discriminates against non-black physicians by limiting eligibility to black physicians and dentists in active clinical practice. It's called Find a Black Doctor. So
0: that's crazy.
1: Yeah, according to the complaint, this Morrell, who is a dermatologist, he applied to the directory in 2025, didn't get a response, followed up with an email, but didn't get any response with that either. So he said that he was constructively rejected because he's white. And he said, Find a Black Doctor indefensively robs some physicians of valuable advertising exposure and deprives patients of the opportunity to discover capable providers without regard to race. Now, with all of the healthcare disparities and things like that, you would think that maybe if you want black clientele, you want black patients, then maybe be good at what you do, or, you know, why do you have right to sue? But now, this resource, which is a platform that lists providers free of charge and expanded in 2024 to cover all 50 states. Well, now they are, you know, under fire with this whole situation. And this same group of people, Do No Harm, they also filed a discrimination suit against Coca-Cola over a women's empowerment event. So it's like just locusts. Like, why, we have so many things that you could be fixing, but you're constantly trying to break things. It's just ridiculous. Now, in Texas, there was a viral video of attorney Michael M. Phillips, who spent 3 weeks of a child custody trial using the N-word with the hard R in open court. And so some activists, they got up in his face and was like, I want you. Now, this is Dr. Candace Matthews and Quanell X. They're activists down there in Texas. And they pulled up on this attorney who was openly using this slur in court against a black female attorney. And so he said, listen, I want you to say it. Say it to my face.
0: Say it to my face.
1: Right. He said, I dare you to do it, and I swear, for God, I'll make you taste the ancestors. You're a coward. Calling a black woman the N-word, you are a real coward. And you just felt all the passion behind everything he was saying. That man politely walked on about his business and didn't say a thing. But he said, we'll never allow our women to be disrespected by any white men. So she said, you did that to a black woman who was by herself, tried with me. Now, Jeff Bezos, he said that the bottom 50% of Americans should pay zero income tax.
0: I was watching that.
1: Yeah, he said that lower earning Americans contribute such a small share of federal income tax revenue that the government should stop collecting it from them entirely. He said, I don't think it should be 3%. He said that I think it should be zero. Now, he's talking about the bottom half of the taxpayers who make adjusted gross income of about $54,000. They only pay about an average of $900 in federal income tax, which I'm sure will be welcome to those households, but he's saying that it wouldn't make a big deal in the scheme of things, so we should stop it. I'm with it. Now, Aaliyah's estate, well, they're drawing attention after they reissued Age Ain't Nothing But a Number. They did the vinyl reissue, and they placed the sticker over R. Kelly's face. Now, people were saying, I don't know if this was their attempt to kind of distance themselves from R. Kelly and its controversies, but some folks said that maybe the estate should have just opted for an entirely new cover that just didn't have R. Kelly in it.
0: Right.
1: Yeah, but some folks said that

0: History doesn't justify removing him from the initial artwork. Now, Byron Allen, you know, he is set to take the slot that used to be occupied by Stephen Colbert on CBS. And he said that his shows that will be replacing it will be light on politics and heavy on timeless, inclusive humor. Now, if you're familiar with any of his shows like Funny You Should Ask, Comics Unleashed with Byron Allen, they are going to occupy that Stephen Colbert slot.
1: Okay.
0: He went off the air last night. He had a lot of celebrity guests that came. And so he said his jokes, you know, are going to be more evergreen, more, you know, more current events. And so, you know, he's making a lot of money. He's making purchases all over the place.
2: Yes, he is. He's mounting it up.
0: My goodness. Now, Philly, well, they are celebrating this July 4th, America's 250th anniversary, with a commemorative concert, a special concert that's going to be at the Benjamin Franklin Parkway, and it's going to have everybody. They said this concert is going to be about 7 hours long with everybody from Will Smith, Christina Aguilera, The Roots, of course, Jilly from Philly, DJ Jazzy Jeff, Seal, all that stuff.
2: That's going to be crazy.
0: Yes, so Kathy Sledge is going to be really good, and Wanda Sykes. So all of Philly is coming out and celebrating July 4th, and Seal is going to be there as well.
1: Okay.
0: And I saw this thing with Heidi Klum, who was Seal's ex-wife, and I saw her with this 20-year-old young man looking nice and everything. I said, "Who?" I thought she was maybe going to get a little young boyfriend or something. That was her son, was Seal. He's 20.
2: 20.
0: Yes.
2: Look at that. Time flies, don't it?
0: Time flies.
2: Yes.
0: And he'd look every bit of like a Lenny Kravitz type, you know, if you're into that thing. You know.
2: All right, man. We got more coming up on the other side. 1+2 going to mix up these hits. Z to the 8K. Holla.

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7: 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The first trip to the moon in 1969 cost about $2.5 billion in today's money value, but the astronauts walked around, placed an American flag on the moon, took pictures, and returned safely. So my question is, what have these flights to the moon produced other than some very expensive pictures and, of course, made some rocket ship investors very wealthy? Has exploration of the moon brought us closer to finding a cure for cancer as numbers continue to rise? Or has exploring the moon helped us to figure out how to feed millions of Americans who go to bed every night hungry, many without shelter? Or is the reality that those in charge of spending our tax dollars are more concerned with their friends getting richer than they are about you and me being okay?
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0: Hey, ZAK Samsung Show, Rico, those Cavs 0-2. Again.
1: Yeah, they are 0-2 again, and I'm optimistic, but you know what? I think the Cavs just got away from what was working. Evan Mobley had 14 points heading into the half before. I think they stopped feeding him the ball. Same thing with Jared Allen, playing well in the first half. They stopped feeding him in the second half. I don't know what happened, but they're the bread and butter. I mean, New York can't do anything with them, it seems like. And it seems like defensively, they also sold out to stop Jalen Brunson. And then the role players for the Knicks just stepped up big. I mean, they went on an 18-0 run in the third quarter. Josh Hart for the New York Knicks finished with 26, and all five starters finished in double digits. I mean, it was just crazy. It was like they just... It was like New York just couldn't miss, so they just couldn't miss, and I've never seen Josh Hart play like that. That was a career high.
0: Yeah.
1: Jalen Brunson had a career high in assists. Cavaliers got to turn this around because the Knicks are not the Pistons, I'm telling you now.
0: Yeah, they not, man. So, what, 8 o'clock tomorrow?
1: Yep, 8 o'clock tomorrow night. Game 3, it will be here in Cleveland. So maybe that home court advantage will rub off on the Cavs, and that'll spark a little bit of motivation because this postseason they have played well at home.
0: All right, so that means we get three here?
1: We get two.
0: Two,
1: Game
0: okay.
1: 3 will be Saturday. Game 4 will be Memorial Day. And then, if necessary, Game 5 will be back in New York on Wednesday, I believe. And then everything else will be accorded.
0: Big homie Rico! Z to the AK, y'all. More coming up. Get ready for Reality Hour.

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T.I.'s on this. Keith Sweat. 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We got the letter coming up, man, this hour. The Sam Soup Show on ZAK, Reality Hour.

0: Z to the AK. What's up, famo? A lot going on this weekend. That Reggae Fest in Winnipeg Park going to be crazy. 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Yes, sir.
1: Definitely will be a vibe.
0: Barbecue weekend, too. Barbecue. I see y'all out there barbecuing. Kicking the family time, all that good stuff. Shouts out to Yanti.

0: engaged, but we chose to keep it private for a while. I had just moved to another state to live with him. I was stressed about finding a job, and honestly, we wanted space to enjoy the moment before dealing with everyone else's reactions. We knew his family would be overjoyed, but mine not so much. We wanted time to understand what marriage meant for us before outside noise kicked in. 2 weeks ago, we finally told our parents. I wrote a heartfelt letter to his family thanking them for raising such a wonderful man and for welcoming me. He wrote one to mine. His family responded exactly how we expected, excited, supportive, loving. Mine didn't speak to me for a week. Mm. Neither of my parents congratulated us. They simply said they wouldn't stop us. When I tried to share some of our wedding plans with my mom, she immediately cut my guest list in half and told me not to tell the rest of my family yet because she didn't want rumors spreading over the next 18 months. I wasn't shocked. I knew this was coming, but I didn't expect it to hurt this much. My fiance and I are still moving forward with our plans. We've been saving to pay for everything ourselves anyway. My close friends are happy for me, and I'm trying to focus on that, but as we plan, I keep getting this nagging feeling that I don't deserve the big family wedding we dreamed of. Part of me feels like I should just elope quietly, like I should be ashamed for wanting to celebrate something that makes me happy. How do I shake this feeling and stop letting my family's reaction steal my joy?
1: Do what you want to do. It's your day. It's y'all day. Do it your way. They don't like it. They just don't like it. They ain't got to come.
0: Yeah.
1: Do it how you want to do it. Don't be trying to please people.
0: Yeah.
1: That's your day. And if the very same folk that be sitting up that you trying to decide who's coming to your wedding, while you coming down an aisle, be whispering to the person next to him about somebody, about you, about him, or something got something to say. So what you ought to do is just do what the hell you want to do.
0: Right.
1: You don't want to get married. You don't want to say I do forever.
0: Forever, ever? Yeah. But family can be tough to deal with no matter what. So you already kind of knew where your family was, how they were going to react to everything. So, you know, you're going to have to put that in a place where you can accept it, where it's not tearing you down every major decision, especially something like your wedding. Just move forward with your husband. Build that.
1: Yeah.
0: Make sure you focus on building the things that are pouring into you. Your family situation, it doesn't seem like you're ever going to get what you need out of it. So focus on the people that care about you.
1: Focus on
0: the people that do it like you want it done.
1: That's it. That's simple. Comment section, what you got?
0: All right. Now, Chris said... Author L. Terry said, just asking, how did you know the family was going to respond the way they did? Is there something else to it?
1: Yeah, what is it?
0: Yeah, who knows? Now, everybody's saying that something's missing from the story. So, Kawana said, have you been engaged before? Are you the type that falls in love quick? Has your parents had to bail you out of crazy situations before? We're trying to read into what hasn't been said. So, you know, I guess people are a little confused.
1: Holes. Okay.
0: But all of that stuff, maybe the family does have some problems with your past or whatever, but you have to build your future now. Don't let that pull you back into something that you've already healed from.
1: That's simple, man.
0: Yeah.
1: That's it. Don't make it hard for yourself. Worry about everybody else.
0: Some family members, man.
1: Nelly, Luda, Sam Silk's Battle of the Best. Who gonna win today? That's coming up at around 1:50 on the show.

0: go to T.I. And he was just, and I'm really offended, man. He was sitting up here laughing at me because my shirt wasn't all the way up to the top.
1: What do you mean, bro? My shirt wasn't all the way up to the top. I thought you tried to look like me. Man, you know what I'm saying? Going up that drill like the youth pastor.
0: This means you ain't going to preach long.
1: Yeah, man.
0: Yeah, but we got one of those suits from K&G. That means you're going to be preaching for about 3 hours.
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6: The reality is we have again circled the moon with four astronauts taking pictures and returned safely for a cost of over $4 billion. The first trip to the moon in 1969 cost about $2.5 billion in today's money value, but the astronauts walked around, placed an American flag on the moon, took pictures, and returned safely. So my question is, what have these flights to the moon produced other than some very expensive pictures and, of course, made some rocket ship investors very wealthy? Has exploration of the moon brought us closer to finding a cure for cancer as numbers continue to rise? Or has exploring the moon helped us to figure out how to feed millions of Americans who go to bed every night hungry, many without shelter? Or is the reality that those in charge of spending our tax dollars are more concerned with their friends getting richer than they are about you and me being okay?
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0: was about to happen. Nelly, Aluda. Who y'all got?
1: Silk, what's cracking, homie?
0: What's going on, man? Yo, Griff, what up?
1: Silk, what's cracking, homie?
0: What's going on, man?
1: Man, just getting off this flight from Canada.
0: Okay, okay. Yeah, we sitting over here, man, trying to get ourselves and ourselves together, man. A lot of us went to Fan Cavs Rehab this morning.
1: Let me tell you something. Yeah. If the Cavaliers, I mean, shout out to Donovan, man. He out there doing everything, leaving it all on the court,
0: yeah,
1: and can't get no help.
0: Yeah.
1: Can we get the brother some help? Jeez. Dog, it's frustrating watching the game. James Harden give you 28 one game, then another game he give you 6 with 2 assists. Like, James, you playing like my daddy, bipolar.
0: Yeah, man.
1: And I'm watching that with Canadians who trying to root for Cleveland, but it's tough because they see the low self-esteem. You remember Bad Luck? Hold on. You remember Bad Luck Schlep Rock from the Flintstones?
2: Right.
1: He had a cloud over him, and Fred would go, man, we going bowling. He would go, dear, oh my. They got Bad Luck Schlep Rock playing. He the starting point guard, dog. It's bad.
0: Yeah, yeah. Yeah, man.
3: That's what happened.
1: And then here I am living in Atlanta from L.A. I'm rooting for Cleveland so hard. But, dog, you know how they say in the gospel world, when somebody got anointing on them, like,
0: yeah,
1: CeCe Wine has got anointing on her, the oil is on her, she's
0: right,
1: wet, right?
0: Right.
1: The oil is on New York right now, dog. They playing you a grown man, Sam. You ain't never seen the Knicks look like this.
0: Never.
1: Being down by a dub, coming back, winning in overtime, dog. I ain't gonna lie, man. The sports world need the Knicks to be like this. They ain't been like this in a long time.
0: A long time.
1: Thought Cleveland could be the ones to knock down Goliath, but now they're not. Cleveland looked like Saul. Remember, Saul was supposed to fight Goliath first, and he was like, let me go to these farms and find somebody else.
0: We go to NBA Sunday school lessons.
1: Let me go in a well. That's where Cleveland need to go, in a well right now and think about their life.
3: You can put us in a well.
0: Okay. Yeah, man. That's,
1: okay, I'm sorry, Cleveland. I'm sorry. I was mad with y'all, but it has to be frustrating to see your team in a place where they need to be, and they out here with the LSE, with the low self-esteem, dog. I can't.
0: Griff, enjoy your weekend.
1: You asked the woman on the show, how attractive is it when a man got low self-esteem?
0: Yeah.
3: It's not at all.
1: Yeah. It's not. And for people like, well, Griff, what's low self-esteem? Hey, sister, how you doing? I'm doing okay. If I had your hand, I'd cut mine off. I wish. Man, if you don't go on with that, and then it's kind of contagious. So
0: yeah,
1: it makes you turn your TV off.
0: All right, Griff, enjoy your weekend, man.
1: I'm in my living room with a good mood, and now I'm, man, maybe we should burn the house down. What are you talking about, Cleveland?

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3: All right, who you got today's battle? Memorial Day weekend edition. Ludo versus Nelly. Who y'all got?

0: Splash Waterfalls. All right, so Nelly versus Luda. Both got hits.
1: For sure.
0: And hits and hits and hits. But who's going to win this battle? The voting starts next.

0: him.
1: We got you, homie. We got you. Yes, sir. ZAK Self, what up?
2: I'm going with Nelly.
1: All right, we got you down. We got you. We got another. All
2: right.
1: All right.
3: Okay.
1: Move. Move.
3: That's my jam right
1: Move.
3: Here.
1: Move. Move.

0: for two hosts, a Luda, please.
1: She said two.
0: Me and my cousin, he moved, yeah. Okay. His favorite artist, Brandon Carter.
1: All right, Bob.
2: She said he moved.
1: Right. ZAK, hello.
3: Hey, this is your brother Angela. I tell Kenya, I said, hey.
2: Hey.
3: I ain't King, going with Nelly, dog.
1: Okay. All right, we got you. We got you down. We got you down.
3: I like that. Hey, what tickets did I win?
1: These. ZAK Sam, what up?
4: Luda.
1: Luda. Okay. We got it. All right.
4: Thank you. Bye bye.
1: No
4: thank
1: doubt. You. This is going to be a tight one. Might be a tight one.
2: Yeah.
1: Come on. ZAK Silk, let's go. You can vote on Facebook as well. We live on Facebook. Go there and you can vote.

0: Luda's run away right now with it.
1: Yeah.
0: Hiding her. Hiding her.
1: He's hiding her.
0: Yeah, a little warm here. Who you got? 216-474-0092.

0: so-called. ZAK Sale, what up?
1: I brought Ludacris.
0: We got you, mama.
1: Thank you.
0: ZAK Sale, who you got?
1: Luda!
0: Okay, all right.
1: Move! Get out my way! Get out my way! Get out my way!
0: All right, we got you, mama. We got you down.
1: Okay, all right.
0: Uh-oh! There's a surge, you say, for Luda on Facebook, huh?
2: For Nelly.
0: Yeah, all for Nelly. Surge for Nelly. So the Nelly folks on Facebook right now. Let's see what happens. You got this one.

0: Sam, what up?
1: Little Golden Moose.
0: All right, ZAK Sam, what up?
1: We going with that Luda.
2: Luda Chris.
0: All right. ZAK, who you got?
2: What's going on? I'm going to go with Luda Chris.
0: All right, homie. All right. How we looking over there, King? How we looking?
3: Luda's in the lead right now.
0: Luda's in the lead right now.
3: Sure.
0: All right, so who would take it? Nelly didn't caught up. You can vote via Facebook or 578-0931-ZAK. What's up to Scratch Master L Legendary? We'll be at Silks tonight for the grown folks. We get those fried green tomatoes and salmon bites and eat, sip, and chill with us. Just a vibe. You know, it's Gemini season.
3: Is it?
0: It's Gemini season. What's up to all the Geminis? What's up to all the Geminis?
3: Happy birthday to y'all. 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
7: Yeah, man, we there. It got tight up in here. Luda versus Nelly.
8: Yes.
7: How many Luda leading by? About what, five or more?
8: More than that.
7: Okay, more than that. Okay.
8: Yeah.
7: It's probably going to lead even more after this one.
8: Uh-oh.
7: 216-578-0931-ZAK. Sam Silk's Battle of the Best, or you can vote on Facebook. 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
7: Let's go.

0: DAK, what up?
1: Nelly, I want Nelly to get some points. I don't think he's gonna win it though, but Nelly, man, that tip drill video was hot, boy. Hey,
2: what?
0: That tip drill video.
3: That's what he got in trouble for.
0: Yeah.
3: Yeah.
0: Okay.
3: Sliding that credit card.
0: Who was it? That was late night, the BET Uncut.
3: Yeah, sure was. It was uncut too. We was like, did he just slide a credit card?
0: When I used to do Thistledown, and I can't remember the guy's name, he comes by Silks every now and then. He pops up on me. He has a towel. If anybody knew who I'm talking about, when we used to do it on Friday Night Live, he has his towel and a toothpick.
3: A towel and a toothpick?
0: Or a straw.
3: Okay.
0: 1 + 2, what's the man's name? And every time I played this song, and he would have a fresh pair of Air Force

0: fanatic.
1: Okay. All right. All right. Okay. We doing it wrong, though. We doing
2: it wrong. All right. Okay. He doing good.
1: Let's see. I don't know. Who close?
2: I mean, Luda's still winning, so.
1: He whooping ass, ain't he?
2: Yeah, a little bit.
1: Okay.
2: Oh, okay. Kelly might help him out.
1: Yeah, you know. Will this duet help? Yeah, it's over with. I'm telling you now.
2: They might come in.
1: 216-578-0931-ZAK. Who you voting for?

0: ZAK Sam, who you got?
1: I got Luda.
0: All right. ZAK Sam, who you got?
1: I'm going with Luda, baby. Going with Luda.
0: All right. ZAK Sam, who you got?
1: I got Nelly.
0: All right. All right. ZAK, who you got?
2: Luda, baby.
0: ZAK Silk, who you got?
3: Nelly.
0: All right. All right. ZAK Sam, what up?
3: Nelly.
0: All right. Okay, you got
3: Nelly.
0: It? Yes. Okay, can you write she writing it down?
3: Okay,
4: they both get a song apiece.
5: Okay.
4: This is it. Uh-oh. He dropping them on them. Oh, oh, oh, oh, oh.

0: ZAK, Sam, who you got? All right. ZAK, Sam, who you got? ZAK, Sam, who you got?
1: Cornell Haynes Jr.
0: Oh boy.
1: Don't laugh. Cornell Haynes Jr. Nope. Come on, Nelly got it.
0: All right, we put old Cornell.
2: Not her
0: down
2: with
0: there.
2: The government name. Yeah. Okay, girl.
1: Absolutely. Every time.
0: All right, Mom. That's a good one. It ain't gonna help. It's over with. Give me the fork.
2: Stick it in it.
0: Yeah, give me the fork. Give me the fork.
2: You want the fork?
0: Yeah.
2: There's the fork.
0: All right. I don't need to. Okay, yeah. Okay. Yeah. He came for the number one spot, Lulu, y'all.
2: So did.
0: Killed it.
2: Yeah.
0: Done deal.
2: So okay.
0: Yeah, done deal.
2: Yeah, it was okay.
0: It was a good battle, though. He almost came back up in there. He almost came back.
2: They both had some hits.
0: Bangers, straight bangers.
2: Yeah.
0: All right. We will be mixing it up all weekend long, kicking off tomorrow at noon for Memorial Day weekend. So rock out with us, touchdown with us. DL is on his way. Silks tonight with the legendary Scratch Master L. Happy Hour kicks off at 3 after work, man. We're going to definitely have a good old time. And y'all be safe out here. And enjoy your barbecue weekend. You barbecuing, King? You Reno cooking?
2: I would like to put some fish on the grill.
0: Okay.
2: That would be tasty.
0: Yeah, yeah. I did that the other night.
2: Yes. It turned out good.
0: Oh, yeah, man. Put that sucker on the grill.
2: Okay.
0: Yeah.
2: You got to give me a good recipe.
0: I got one for you.
2: All right.
0: You want some, what y'all do, red snapper?
2: Yes.
0: Okay. Y'all be easy. Holla.

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0: My name is DL.
1: What did you set this on, hell? You gotta make her say my name one time here.
0: My name is DL.
2: Ladies and gentlemen, put your hands together for DL Hughley.
1: Remember, it is Foster Care Awareness Month and
3: Thank
1: also
3: you.
1: Women's Mental Health Month, right?
3: Yes.
1: And also Graduation Month.
3: Graduation Month.
1: Also Music Month.
3: Is it music? That's June.
4: That's June.
1: Oh, okay. I'm just trying to...
3: You started to make some stuff up.
1: No, I mean, that's what they do with all these days. Yeah. It wasn't Foster Care Awareness Month.
3: They do kind of throw them all together.
1: Yeah.
3: Wait a second.
1: It wasn't Foster Care Awareness Month, but now it is. It didn't used to always be like that. By that time, kids all have homes now. But it's now Foster Care Awareness Month.
3: Yeah, that is weird.
1: Yeah. So, listen, if you're involved...
3: They just throw it all in one month, whatever they can fit.
1: It's a gumbo.
3: Yeah. It's a gumbo.
1: If you're going to be in Baltimore this Friday and Saturday, instead of today, tomorrow, and Sunday, I will be there. So come check me out at the Baltimore Comedy Factory. Every time you go to Baltimore, I want you to get a crab cake. No, I had enough.
3: They think crab
1: cakes at Old Bay is everything.
3: It is.
1: They put
3: just
1: AB
3: about,
1: on
3: man,
1: everything.
3: Come on. It is. Yeah, I'm not going to lie. It's delicious.
1: But those crab, I can't work that hard. Like it's just,
3: I can.
1: Yeah, I can't do
3: bring
1: it.
3: Them on. Bring them on. Bring them on.
1: A big old table full of crab and a hammer.
3: Whoop-a-whoop-a.
1: And glasses.
3: I want all of it. And a cold beer, please.
1: Yes,
3: thank you very much.
1: And maybe. A nice cheese quesadilla.
3: Maybe.
1: Yes, indeed.
3: Maybe.
1: A happy birthday to Johnny Gill, JG. Happy birthday to Naomi Campbell. Happy birthday to Donnell Jones. Happy birthday to the friend of the show, Vivian Green.
3: Vivian, happy birthday.
1: Happy birthday to Julian Edelman. Happy birthday to Avery Sunshine. Happy birthday to the very funny Mark Christopher Lawrence. My name is Earl in Pursuit of Happiness. Happy birthday to J.D. Williams, Brody on the Wire, and of course, posthumously, happy birthday to the legendary Paul Winfield. We got a great show lined up for you. Of course, Jasmine will tell us what's trending. It is Friday. You can't hit happy hour at the club. No worries. Going to bring the party straight to you with the Hughley House Party. On the D.L. Hughley Show right now, here's the SWV. It is the D.L. Hughley Show.
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We're covering the day's top stories with what's trending. That'll be up after Olivia Dean. It is the D.L. Hughley Show.

0: Jazz my inner. Well, tell these good people what's trending.
1: Did you see the story out of Tennessee where this guy won $835,000 in a lawsuit that he filed because he was jailed for more than a month for posting something regarding Charlie Kirk's assassination?
0: I did.
1: Yeah, it was all about freedom of speech and all of those things. And the fact that it's not. Yeah, till it's not. Yep, he posted something. He thought, you know, it was funny. And they jailed him. And he, you know, he ended up losing his job and he sued and won.
2: He got $800,000
1: Okay. $835,000 He's 61 years old, retired police officer, and been in jail for 37 days.
2: Well, a cop in prison ain't good, though.
0: Now he ain't got it
1: at all.
0: I wanted to see Chud the Builder while he was in there.
1: I don't know, but he was like, I have freedom of speech. You know, I made a joke about Charlie Kirk's assassination, which, you know, I reserve the right to answer.
0: Well, that was a real turning point for him.
1: It really was. It really was. Anyway, also trending, a conversation going back and forth on Reddit. So this couple decided to put their niece through college. They only had a couple of stipulations, one of which, they were very strict about it, though, that she had to maintain a 3.0 GPA.
0: Don't waste my money.
1: That she had to get an in-state university. And she had to have a limit on the amount of courses of nine per semester. Well, she didn't do any of that. And so now she has all these student loans and she's mad because they won't pay it.
0: I didn't pay for you to hang out.
1: They're trying to decide. You know, everybody kind of saying, you know, well, you should go easy on her and all the things.
0: Hell no.
1: They're
0: I didn't pay for you to hang out.
1: Didn't pay for you to hang out. It was a lot of money. And, you know.
0: You could have went to a junior college and did all that.
1: You could have gone to school.
0: Hell no.
1: You know? And the thing is, they had, I think this is wonderful of them, period. They weren't just putting this particular niece in school. She was just one of the ones who graduated. They, her and her husband, this guy and this woman and her husband decided that they were going to provide scholarships for all eight of their nieces and nephews.
0: I'd be damned if you trying to blow up for these other kids.
1: Yep.
0: Damn, you better get
1: she didn't do none of that.
0: Country ass out of here.
1: She only did one thing. I think she chose an in-state university, but she couldn't keep a 3.0. You know, she took more classes and she was partying all the time.
0: That might have been hard.
1: Yeah.
0: 3.0 was hard.
1: It's not hard.
2: I mean, as a B average, but you got to focus, but do your thing. That's what you're there for.
1: Yeah. For you, it might be hard. Now, you could get higher than 3.0 if you focus long enough.
2: Yeah, you can hire for 3.0.
0: Yeah, I probably could.
1: No, he's talking about him. Yeah. You could.
2: No, not if they, you know, take attendance.
0: Probably.
1: Depending on what your major was. If you had a crazy major, it might be tough.
2: Not if they take off for tardiness.
1: absenteeism.
0: You know what? Here's the thing. You guys just never.
1: I'm just saying.
0: Never give. You know what? You never do. I guess it's just how people are.
1: What do we never do? We never give.
0: You're never
1: credits?
0: Supportive.
2: Oh,
0: you're never supportive.
2: What?
0: Never.
1: Interesting.
0: You are never supportive.
1: Wow.
0: That's what stunted my educational journey before.
1: Oh, is that what did
0: yes.
1: it?
0: Okay. Yes, people not believing in me. Yeah. But you know, whatever.
1: Yeah. Well, that's what's true.
0: We got the Hughley House Party jumping off in 5 minutes. It's the DL Hughley Show.
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3: 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We're all a little crazy inside.
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13: 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It feels good to Geico. Keeping a close eye out on the 71 northbound just past Snow Road. This accident is blocking the two lanes. Prepare for bumper-to-bumper traffic and seeing bumper-to-bumper traffic on 77 southbound at East 30th. Looks like the right lane is blocked by this accident. We are being advised to pack our patients moving through this area. 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

0: They gave Japanese reparations. They gave the Italians reparations. They're trying to give redneck. The only thing they gave black people was syphilis. And we had to wait in line, but they, excuse me. Well, I hope they don't run out of syphilis for our kids.
1: It's the D.L. Hughley Show. And we're back. We know you're missing happy hour, but don't worry, because we're bringing the party to your house.
2: We like to party.
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1: It's the Hughley House Party on the D.L. Hughley Show.

0: we out of here. Yo, what happened to peace?
1: Peace. I did okay. That's fine. My mother didn't take me nowhere either. You can't hurt my feelings.
2: So you went through an ugly phase?
1: Face. I just got rich.
3: We are bringing the party to you with the Pukley House Party. The Jazz Report is coming up in about 10 minutes now. We're going right back to the party on the D.L. Hughley Show.

0: That wraps up this hour's Hughley House Party. We're bringing the party to you every single hour. Now it's time for the Jazzy Report.
1: Well, the federal government of Nigeria has banned recipients of honorary degrees.
0: What?
1: From using the term doctor before their names.
0: Boom!
1: I did this because of you. The directive aims to curb the misuse and politicization of honorary degrees. The ban applies to officials, academics, and professional usage.
0: Boom!
1: And recipients may still indicate that the degree is honorary after their names. And they say this is part of a broader effort to restore integrity to academics.
0: Boom!
1: I saw that.
0: I was on a plane.
1: I thought about you.
0: I was on a plane coming back from wherever I was coming from. I'm from Chicago. And Yo-Yo had just got an honorary degree. Mm. And she had her hat on and everything.
1: Did you say honorary?
0: No, she just had her hat and tassel on. So
1: that hat. Okay, congratulations.
2: Chris Paul just spoke at Trey's Morehouse commencement. And he got his doctorate, his honorary doctorate there. From
0: me and Kyle graduated together.
1: Yeah. It's a lot of honoraries being thrown around. Honoraries for everybody. So brisk walking in your 40s and 50s may help you live longer without serious disease. A new study found that those with the best aerobic fitness in midlife developed major illnesses, including heart disease, kidney disease, and other certain cancers about 1.5 years later than the least fit group.
0: Yeah.
1: Get your walk on.
0: All right, coming up, ladies and gentlemen, we had some great calls this week. If you missed it, do not worry. It's what it happened was Friday. Those calls are coming up in about 10 minutes. It's the D.L. Hughley Show.
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4: 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Not being funny. Light skin people wrinkle up easy and quick. Dark skin people, our skin hold on. We look good.
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1: The Friday feeling just got a whole lot more interesting. 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
2: Now, Monday, what it happened was a mother comforts her baby daddy's new wife because she confronts her baby daddy's new wife because she spanked her child. Take a listen.
3: Something I don't condone. And I told him that I don't want nobody putting their hands on my daughter but me because I'm the mother. So what makes you feel like you could do that?
4: Understood. First off, it was something mutual between me and the father because your daughter was being disrespectful.
3: This is my thing. My daughter's not disrespectful. And even if she was disrespectful, I told him to not let nobody to put their hands on my daughter.
2: Is it okay for a step-parent to spank the stepchild? That's the question we asked you. You said,
5: whip that butt. That's my thought. Been there, done that. And I think you just need to go ahead and let that mother, that stepmom know that, hey, she's in charge of that child when that child is with her. So, yes, take her down.
6: Well, I don't believe in corporate punishment on no level. I have two grown kids, 42 and 46. They're very successful. I'm their biological parent, and I never hit either of them. Now, I think step-parents should have that decision done before they get married. Are you going to hit my child? I don't allow nobody to hit my child. That should be settled before the marriage.
7: If the other parent is active, the step-parent has no right to touch that child, especially if the other parent is active. That is up to, in this case, the dad to handle that situation. If the two moms, the step-mom and the actual mom, if they don't have a relationship like that. Me, I am a step-parent, and there are times I will call their mother up that we have that type of relationship, and I'm like, this is what's going on. Woo-de-woo, and then they handle it. Or in the case of I could go to the dad, I can go to either parent when it's not like my biological child, but we don't have that issue. So I think the parents need to work on their communication and their relationship. But at the end of the day, you don't need to put no hands on no child that ain't come out of you as a female.
8: I have a daughter, and she do have a stepfather. And I told the stepfather, if you ever in your life put your hands on my kid, we going to have a personal problem. But the stepfather did call my phone, and he told me, Marlon, look, this is what happened. I walked home, opened the door. Your daughter is inside the house with a 14-year-old boy. He kicked the boy out, and he called me, and I told him to whoop her ass. And when I got there, I whooped her ass. There's certain stuff you can do and certain stuff you can't do. And to that mother who said, oh, my daughter don't be disrespectful, you don't know how your daughter is when you're not around.
4: I feel like it really depends on if the step-parent is married to the other step-parent or not. If y'all married, don't touch my child. But if y'all married, then okay. Like, you just as much as I'm a parent as I am to my child.
9: I personally don't think step-parents should whoop their kids. But apparently my mom, she thought different because she used to let her ex-husband beat the crap out of me. But mom would let it ride. I never approved of it, even as I got older. I just feel like, you know, step-parents shouldn't have to put their hands on somebody else's kids unless there's an understanding between that other parent with all three parties.
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11: Good morning, I'm Davida on 93.1 WZAK. It's 55 degrees right now. 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We are running into a 21-minute delay with an accident blocking the left lane. Sebago traffic from Jennings Freeway. And we are still seeing a slowdown due to that serious fire on Harvard at Brainerd. The fire has spread to the wooded area. We are being advised to avoid this area. Sebo and Sebo has new nearly 200 uniquely trained team members working for a single goal, winning your case. If you've been injured, call Sobo and Sobo at 855-GOT-SOBO. 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Millions of Americans are expected to travel for a Memorial Day holiday this weekend. AAA estimates 45 million people will be taking trips at least 50 miles from home between now and Monday. Demand for travel is remaining strong despite significantly higher gas prices. Roadside workers have lives and families. When they're on the job, they put it all on the line to protect and serve us. Thank you for moving over and slowing down. Brought to you by ODOT, USDOT, NHTSA, and ODPS. 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
1: It is the DL Hughley Show, your 2026 edition. In case you're going to be in Baltimore today, I got a 3-day run at the Baltimore Comedy Factory, so come check me out if you take an option. Tuesday, what had happened was, due to the recent legislative activity and GOP political moves, many critics believe there is a concerted effort to attack and even subjugate black people. Do you believe that the Trump administration is at war with black America, or is this hyperbole? That's the question we posed to you. You said,
3: I just feel like it obviously appears to be that it's to show hate for black people, because that's the common denominator in America. As long as you give people somebody else to step on, you know, that's what they're going to do. They're going to justify whatever he does just as long as he's stepping on black people. So I feel like that's definitely what's happening. My hope, though, is that changes, and that people wake up from this delusion where they think that, well, as long as I'm not black, I'm going to be all right, because you're not all right. We all in this boat together. The sooner people realize that, the better.
4: So disgusted with this whole situation. The bigger question that we need to ask ourselves, though, is how is America letting him get away with this? I mean, it's so blatant and in your face. And there was a study done. I don't remember the name of the study. And it focused on how your cult leaders and people who did things like that, how were they successful? And a study showed, like, if you take a group of people and take their most, I guess, egregious gripe about another group of people, and you just repeat it, you repeat the problem, and you repeat the solution, it short circuits that group of people's brain to make logical decisions. And white people hate us so much, they're so racist, till even when he gives them all the evidence in the world that he's not worth a damn, they short circuit, they don't want to think it through, and they just stick to their guns on him. The only thing now that's going to line this country back out is pain.
5: They knew this from the beginning, that he wasn't right to run the country, but this is what they asked for. So this is what they get. And yes, he is against the black population, and it's getting worse. I voted for the black woman, so don't blame me.
6: This has always been a war on black people. It has never been, it has never stopped. Whether it was overt or subversive, there has always been, outside of the indigenous people that are here, they had to make a law where we cannot be deported, and these Caucasian people can't stand it. So they want to go back and back and back to try to put us in our place. But the one thing they can't realize is that our young blacks ain't taking this no more. So they can try as they might, but eventually they're going to lose. But there has always been a war on black people, and it has never stopped. And it's going to continue subversively. They're just doing it overtly again, but they're going to go back to doing it subversively.
5: Trump is robbing this country blind. He's stealing all of our money in everybody's face. That's what he's doing. And his supporters are so hateful and full of racist bigotry that they can't even see that that's what he's doing. So, you know, he's not going to give them a dime of that money. They won't see one brown penny. Not one. And he's going to keep all that money for himself, like he's doing with all the other money he's stealing from us. He's just stealing. That's point blank, period. He's a con man, and he's conning right now.
1: We got more of what it happened was in about 10 minutes on the D.O. Hughley Show.

0: happened was a video is going viral of a woman being jumped by five other women, and her husband jumps in and hits the woman with vicious punches to protect his wife. Listen to the fight.
1: He's fighting girls.
2: What the f***?
1: Dude, he just out of her.
0: Some people think the husband should go to jail for hitting the woman. Others say it was the right thing to do, protecting his wife, self-preservation. What do you think?
3: Hey, listen. If somebody is hitting on your woman, I don't care if it's a group of men or a group of women, they deserve whatever happens to them. Because if you allow, especially women, crazy women that decide that they're going to jump your woman, and you allow it and you sit there watching, you don't want to do anything because they're women, then what type of man are you? Because sometimes you have to let women know that don't use that women card. Don't ask for me to be a gentleman and you act like you got bigger balls than I do. So if you're going to act like you got bigger balls than I do, you better be ready to, you know, deal with the consequences. You cannot do that and expect to go home with me. If I got a black eye and you let some women kick my butt, guess who's going to be sleeping on the couch? It ain't gonna be me, okay?
4: Well, if there's five women jumping on my wife, yes, I'm gonna try to stop it, try to break them up. As soon as one of them girls hit me, it's over with. But yes, I will help my wife. Yes, sir.
5: Let me tell you something. I don't care if my man is fighting one-on-one. I'm jumping in it off with their head. So what he did was absolutely correct. So that's all I want to say. He did what he needed to do.
6: Yes, I think he was absolutely correct by helping his wife out. If not, he's gonna have to need them hands to help himself when his wife gets home. Yeah, man. And I don't care if it was 11 years old or 41 year old women. Man, 5-1, that's a disadvantage.
0: And then, of course, we asked, father is told by his baby mother that he can't take his child to Disneyland, that she takes all the kids. Take a listen.
7: I told him the only way that he can take her is if he agrees to take my other three kids. Now, our daughter is 13, and then I have a 3-year-old, a 6-year-old, and an 8-year-old. And then he responds back telling me that I'm just being bitter. Now, I told him, I say, look, I don't want to have to deal with my other kids crying. Like, when my daughter leaves to go with him to the theme park, my other three kids are going to be sitting at the house crying, wondering why they couldn't go too. And I just feel like, as a man, he should be willing to take my other kids.
0: Do you think she was right? You said.
8: I'm just over mothers. The mothers like that, they just give good mothers a bad rap. And I am so sorry. I might, you know, I'm lost for words. I'm just, you know, we like to say like, oh, deadbeat fathers. These deadbeat mothers that's taking care of their kids too. Deadbeat mothers. You know, you take care of your kid. I take care of my kid every day. If that's the case, why are you messing this child up by doing the things you're doing? I know I'm going to get in trouble for saying this, but some of them should have been sterilized right off top. They don't deserve to be mothers.
6: I think she lost her damn mind. I don't understand what makes her think that she's responsible for the other kids that she had by probably three other guys. I mean, it just don't make sense because I wouldn't take it. I'm like, yeah, we'll go when I pick you up and we'll have fun all day and we'll be shooting pictures today on the merry-go-round, eating popcorn, eating cotton candy, and on the duck boats and every damn thing. I'm like, take the other three kids. Boy, I tell you, women had a dog. And then she got a 3-year-old at that. So what if I take them out there and one of their asses get lost? Then what? Who responsible then? You hear me? Got to be a damn fool.
9: I think these moms are losing their minds. You know, where are the other fathers of these other kids? How can you tell somebody where they could take their child if it's their child too? How can you assume that I should just pay for all these kids? These moms are really bugging, and they really need to take a good look at themselves.
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17: 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Still running into bumper-to-bumper traffic on 480 westbound at I-71. This accident has the right lane blocked. Stop and go traffic from Ridge Road. Right now, seeing about a 12-minute delay. Prepare to slow down as you approach 77 northbound near Fleet with a disabled vehicle reported. And traffic is slow on 90 westbound between Lakeside and Prospect. Give yourself a little extra time to get through that area, as well as Richmond at Fairmount with an accident giving a slowdown. Don't let the oil light add drama. Head to Take 5, stay in your car, in and out in about 10 minutes. Get back to your day. 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

You know, I had somebody have the nerve to say that the, what's the dude, Harrison Floyd, oh, he's only in prison because he had priors. Well, Donald Trump has been arrested 3 times in the last 4 months, and he's still out. You can still get out of jail. If you have money for a bond and an attorney, you can get out. Do not say it's because of that. He's a flight risk. I don't know why he can be a flight risk if he can't afford a flight. I don't get it.

0: That wraps up this hour's Hughley House Party. We're going to bring the party to you every single hour now, and it's time to give a deserving someone the Shoe Booty of the Week Award.
1: And now, it's time for the Shoe Booty of the Week Award. 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
4: I'm undefeated, never lost.
1: So, why is Stephen A. Smith this week's recipient of the Shoe Booty of the Week Award?
5: Well, let's be nice. Yeah. Let's be nice. We don't have to go there.
1: Stephen A. Rant gets the Shoe Booty because he's suspected of making that Big House Blagga statement. You know, Black MAGA.
6: I need you to shut the hell up.
1: It sounded like he was joining Fat Donald and the Cooning Kids. Screaming A was on Cam Newton's 4th and 1 show and said he wants black people to vote for the party that is taking away our voting rights, erasing our history, defunding HBCUs, destroying healthcare, increasing unemployment, starting new wars, and decimating the economy.
6: That is black! Blasphemous!
1: Ask Latinos how it worked out for them.
7: You have to apologize for making fun of my culture, my beliefs, my chunchullo, my abuela.
1: No bueno.
6: This is bad.
1: Although you probably won't be able to hear their answer from in the back of the white van. He tried to break it down by saying the Democrats take our votes for granted. It's like we're their side chicks, so they don't have to work for our vote. Republicans never depend on it, so they don't work for it either. He thinks this way both parties will finally have to compete for the black vote.
6: I'm so sick of these people, you know?
1: It was like he was trying to win an argument with a deaf person from across the street.
6: I don't want to talk to anybody!
1: You can't ask people to vote against their best interest for one voting cycle just so they'll feel wanted. On the WTF scale of 1 to Tim Scott, it's all Tim Scott.
6: I mean, you just can't make this up!
1: That line of thinking should be gone faster than the phrase it's giving. When it comes to giving black people bad advice, Stephen A. is the G-O-A-T. GOAT.
6: I need you to shut the hell up.
1: And that's why the Shoe Booty of the Week Award goes to Stephen A. Smith.
6: Damn it!
1: Now here's a swift kick in the ass.
6: See you when I see you. Goodbye.
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0: That, of course, was T.I. Let Them Know. For those of you who are not regular listeners of the D.L. Hughley Show, it's just a tiny bit of why you should listen every day.
1: Number four of the top five crucial inventions you can thank women for: a computer software, thanks to Grace Hopper. She was actually also awarded the first ever Computer Science Man of the Year award.
2: Wow. Yeah,
0: well, hey, you know, well, if Bruce Jenner can be a woman of the year, she could be a man.
1: Oh, let me move on. Number three of the top five inventions you can thank women for: Ruth Wakefield for the chocolate chip cookie.
0: Oh, yeah.
2: Oh, yeah.
0: And people who blind in one eye and missing a big toe, thank her, too.
2: Yeah, for real.
0: Thank you for this high A1C, Ruth.
1: What was it? The beaver or whatever it was that looks for a shadow? The hedgehog? I don't know what it is. But it was wrong. It's not that.
3: Groundhog?
1: Is it? Yeah, groundhog, hedgehog.
0: She done put it on everybody. Whatever. The possum look for his, I don't know what it is.
3: Raccoon or something.
0: Yeah. Speaking of raccoons, who's the dude that lost in
1: Wesley Hunt.
0: He looked like he's wearing Kazoo's helmet.
3: Yes, that he.
0: I'm going to start calling that dude Megamind. I'm so melancholy. As reported earlier, Kristy Noem is gone.
1: See, it wouldn't want to be.
0: You should never trust a gnome, though. Yeah. Only reason you trust a gnome is around Christmas. That's it.
1: Gnome.
2: Or in the garden.
0: I told you, her and Pam Bondi and Kristy Noem and Donald Trump weigh so much makeup, they hug each other, they'll make a creamsicle. Donald Trump looks like his makeup is Dorito dust, doesn't it? To Rob Reiner. Let me tell you something. I just can't imagine. First off, I can't imagine your child killing you, but then I can't imagine him using your money to get free.
2: Yeah, I know.
1: They put that to an end.
0: Now, if you right damn right, you kill your mama, you should have a public defender.
1: Yeah.
2: Yeah.
0: I would never even think about killing my mama. Now, I've thought my mother, I'm sure my mother has tried to kill me, but I would never even think about it. We're going to drop another hot new song with my day butter of the week. That's coming up in less than 15 minutes. It is the D.L. Hughley Show. Nobody. This man has denied people that didn't vote for him federal funding. Does it matter? I think it's horrible that people lost their jobs and livelihood. Nobody. Based on who they voted for. Look at all the servicemen that had to go to food banks. Does it matter? I think that we should have exactly the same modicum of decency and respect they exhibit to everyone else. Keep up from coast to
4: coast. Yeah. It's the D.L. Hughley Show. We just trying to make you see.
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3: 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It feels good to Geico. Still running into bumper-to-bumper traffic on 480 westbound at I-71 with this accident blocking the right lane. We are seeing stop-and-go traffic from Tideman right now, expecting about a 10-minute delay getting through the area. Chardon Road at Euclid, slow with an accident reported. And 90 westbound between Lakeside and Prospect, prepare for a slowdown as you approach. Lorraine westbound off-ramp to State Route 83 connector. We are seeing an accident on that exit ramp. Engine troubles on the way to Sandusky. 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
17: It's the D.L. Hughley Show, your 2026 edition. In case you're in Baltimore, I'm here all this weekend at the Baltimore Comedy Festival. Factory. Two tonight, two tomorrow, and of course one Sunday before Memorial Day. So we were talking about so many things, but
5: yeah, so many.
17: So you gonna you want to? So is this your favorite barbecue day in the?
5: I like them all, actually.
17: What's your favorite one?
5: I mean, wow. All of them. I guess this one's probably my favorite.
18: Yeah, 4th of July.
5: Yeah, 4th of July is cool.
18: Labor Day, they still kick it in.
17: Yeah. I used to like 4th of July. Well, I never liked 4th of July.
5: I don't like it because
17: they lied to me.
5: Well, mine was more about I don't like all the fireworks.
17: Yeah, forget that.
5: It's just loud. It bothers my dogs. They do it all night. It's like, oh my God, give it a rest.
18: You got one of those stupid little vests they put on the dogs to keep them comfortable?
5: Yes. Don't you have one? Your dog goes crazy?
18: You don't have any problem with it. No, man.
5: Yeah, the male dog is fine.
18: He don't care.
5: Okay, well, my girl dog hates it. The boy doesn't care, but the girl, she just, ugh.
17: He's part white, so, you know, he's gonna.
5: Oh, yeah.
17: Skip, you know, he didn't care about his vest.
5: Yeah.
17: So, well, you know, I'm pretty sure.
18: Put a little huggy vest on the dog.
17: Yeah.
5: You know, then people don't know when to stop. You know, they just all night. It's like, yo.
17: I used to hate it because that's when they would shoot.
18: Yeah, I'm going to say the ones past midnight, that's not fireworks. Yeah. That's usually
5: Well, they don't.
18: 357s and stuff.
17: All right, coming up this hour, we got my day butt of the week. Plus, it is Friday. You're not hitting happy hour at the club, so we're going to bring the party straight to you with the Hughley House Party. And, of course, we have a Levo, the streaming hack warrior on the D.L. Hughley Show. Right now, here's Angie Stone.

0: That was Angie Stone, No More Rain. Not to be confused with No More Rain. That's a whole different
1: song. That's my favorite.
0: We're dropping another hot new song with my day butter of the week. That's up right after Tone Stiff. It's the DL Hughley Show.

0: Here is to introduce our debut of the week is our new music aficionado, DJ Lucci.
1: Samia with DL's debut of the week, and here are two of the hottest R&B artists in the game, Chris Brown and Leon Thomas with Fall.

0: And that was DL's debut of the week, Chris Brown featuring Leon Thomas, Fallen. Everybody, please have a safe and wonderful weekend.
1: Thank you, baby girl. We're going to bring the party to you every single hour with the Hughley House Party that jumps off in 5 minutes on the DL Hughley Show. Okay, my man Cheetah, what'd you learn today, baby boy?
2: Just got a phone call from Ken. He just dropped off Barbie at her Malibu mansion.
1: Hilarious.
2: And he called and said he wants his little coat back. That's all he said.
1: Hilarious. Give little
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8: 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It feels good to GEICO. West 117th Street, south of Lorain, prepare to slow down. Looks like a pedestrian has been struck. 90 westbound between East 55th and Carnegie Avenue, looking at a 5-minute delay. And even as this accident clears on 480 westbound at I-71, we are still seeing traffic moving fairly slowly getting through that area. 480 westbound before Ridge Road, an accident's been reported, giving the slowdown. Engine troubles on the way to Sandusky. 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I'm Davida on 93.1 WZAK, Cleveland's best mix of R&B, now home of the Ricky Smiley Morning Show.
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0: happy birthday to Raquel Welch. 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I mean, you don't never really think of knocking off somebody's great grandma, but you know,
1: it's worth the prune juice.
0: I mean, I'm sure she has a Depends thong, but
2: why?
0: Move that aside right there. No. The streaming movie review with Alibo, the streaming hack warrior.
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0: That wraps up Hubley and Al's party. We're going to bring the party to you every single hour. Now it's time for the streaming movie review with Alivo, the streaming hack warrior.
1: I'm there, salam, ni, na, ni. Olam, ni, say. Hamni, hamni, ham. Diego.
0: What's that, Alivo?
1: We are in the month of the May. And everyone is watching the In and the BA playoffs. It is fun to watch. The In and the BA playoffs are like a rap battle with jump shots. Lots of personal fouls, technical difficulties, and the biggest stars always lose. You know, it is like watching the ultimate battle. Like watching a polar bear and a grizzly bear fight over who is the best bear. It's like two mountain goats headbutting on a cliff. Except they pause every 2 minutes for a timeout headbutt replay review. The NBA playoffs is like your ex. They start off exciting, then drag on forever. And by the end, you're just hoping for a clean break. I'm serious. Today's movie has nothing to do with the NBA playoffs, but it does have a crazy girlfriend. The movie is Obsession, starring Michael DeJohnstein and India De Navarrete. In this movie, Michael plays a teen that's in love with Indy, but he has no gun. He is afraid to shoot a shot. I'm serious. So he goes to the mysterious One Wish Willow to win Indy's heart. Then he finds himself getting exactly what he is asking for, but he soon discovers that some desires come at a dark, sinister price.
2: Oh.
1: And what is the price?
2: What?
1: She is obsessed with him. She is like a dog at a barbecue. Zero chill and laser focused on the grill. She is like a restraining order waiting to happen. Already knows his mom's address and what time he takes a number. Pooh. Uh-oh. This girl is crazy. And most people will find it scary. But, dear mom, brother, you know, I am a wire. What the average man finds scary, I find sexy. My ex-wife, Simsi, was so jealous. When I came home, she would smell me like a drug dog. One time she created a Tinder profile pretending to be me just to see who swiped right and then threaten them. Or sometimes she would screenshot every girl who liked my post and then rate them one between the 10 in a notes app titled Threat Level. Now, that is true love, my own brother. I'm serious. I like this movie. It is a love story with a bang. And a knife. I'm serious. I give this movie 3 armbags. And because it is May, and the end of the horse racing season is already gone, I won't send you a pack of my Kentucky Derby dogs. Hot dogs made from the losing horses of the Kentucky Derby. The meat is so fresh, the whip marks are still on them. I'm serious. This is Alivo, your hacking warrior, with the Stream Hacking Movie Review. Hamne selam ni anani. Stay safe and healthy. Hamne, hamne, ham.
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5: 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The franchise officially agreed to a one-year, $55 million extension with the reigning NFL MVP Matthew Stafford, ensuring that the 38-year-old veteran is locked into the 2027 season. 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
1: When I first heard of Chunky Monkey, it was racist to me. But it's one of those things that's so delicious, it could have said damn on the box and I still got it. It is so good, you can open the lid here and go, coo, coo, coo, coo.
2: Can I get some extra darky chocolate?
0: It's the DL Hughley Show. And we're back.

0: That was Elijah Connor, More Than Friends. Now it's time to take a peek into Jasmine's
1: dark.
0: All right, see, there you go. That's
1: kind of sound like from D from What's Happening.
0: Ooh, you in trouble.
2: Dear Diary, I don't know if you know this about me, but I'm a bit of a germaphobe. Now, most of my friends know this, but this one particular girl, the one that I told you has multiple dates right now until she finds whatever it is she's looking for. And by the way, I'm not mad at you. If you know what you want and you ain't getting it, keep looking till you get it. Anyway, so we're out to dinner and she brings him along. Now, I don't know him, but it's a group of us and we're all having a good time. And he reaches over because he wants to taste my drink. And he actually drinks from my glass. I'm like, what in the Nancy Drew mysteries is happening here? I don't know you like that. So she gives me a look because she knows I'm a germaphobe. And she wants me to still continue to drink out of the same glass. You got me messed up. When I tell you, I called the server over very quickly and promptly asked for a new drink. And he was like, well, what's wrong with the old one? I'm like, your mouth was on it. And I don't know where your mouth has been. Now everybody at the table is mad at me because I've upset the balance of happiness. Am I wrong? I think he's wrong. Anyway, my girlfriend is supposed to call me today and we're going to talk about it. She can be mad at me if she wants to, but I tell you what, tell your man keep his mouth over there and I don't care. You see what I'm saying?
0: Some people get so upset with me, they never miss an opportunity to let me know how they feel in our segment called... I'm getting effed in 15 minutes and there's not a damn thing you can do about it. It's the D.L. Hughley Show.
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2: The traffic update is sponsored by Take 5 Oil Change. 76 eastbound between Route 44 and Route 14. We are still seeing a slow go. It is due to construction. Expect a couple of extra minutes getting through the area. 90 westbound before Route 611. An accident has the shoulder blocked. Right now, slow go from Route 83. Again, another construction zone with a delay. 90 westbound between Lakeside and Prospect. Expect to find traffic getting heavier. Don't let the oil light add drama. Head to Take 5, stay in your car, in and out in about 10 minutes. Get back to your day. I'm Davida on 93.1 WZAK, Cleveland's best mix of R&B, the home of the Ricky Smiley Morning Show.
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1: It is the D.L. Hughley Show, your 2026 edition, in case you're going to be in Baltimore. I am here. No need to fret.
21: Everybody calm down.
1: Yeah, relax. Calm down and carry on. The
21: what
1: champ
21: is
1: here.
21: Is that how he sounds when he runs?
1: No, that's from a movie.
21: I know what it's from.
1: Okay, then why'd you? All right, you know, you haven't been doing that as much, ruining jokes. So I guess we should be grateful that you have got off your mass murder of jokes killing spree.
21: Oh, shut up!
1: You were the Jeffrey Dahmer of jokes.
21: That's okay.
1: You're the John Wayne Gacy of jokes.
21: Yeah, I kill jokes. You kill grammar. That's what we're here for.
1: There it is.
21: Yeah, that's what we're doing. You know.
1: There it is. Tit for tat.
21: One syllable at a time.
1: You don't act like you don't get all the words right.
21: I do.
1: No, you don't.
21: I don't get them all right. I absolutely don't. But I certainly don't smother them the way
1: you do. You're not. It's not incumbent on you to use as many words as I have to use.
21: Are you kidding?
1: You don't use as many words as I do on a daily basis.
21: Are you crazy?
1: Yes, I do. When?
21: I absolutely do.
1: Where?
21: What do you mean where?
1: Where do you use these words?
21: All the time.
1: I'm broadcasting 4 hours. Then I got to do comedy. Then I got to write. Where do you use as many words?
21: You do comedy. I write. I also do the show for 4 hours. You're not here by yourself. Okay.
1: Well, sometimes it feels as if I am because of the things
21: you guys
1: say.
21: Yeah. Let us leave you to your own devices and see what happens. I sit next to you for 4 hours. I hear how much you jack up grammar. Stop it.
1: Oh, you act like you get it all right all the time.
21: I didn't say I did. I don't get it right all the time.
1: You shouldn't get anything right. You're the author.
21: Oh, my gosh.
1: And by the way, my new book, my new offering, Charlie's Boy, is available for pre-order. You can Charlie's Boy. It's my most deeply personal. It's a great book. I'm very proud of this book. It is an ode to a black father.
21: Yeah. It's available for pre-sale, right?
1: I just said that.
21: Right now.
1: Pre-sale.
21: And for sale when?
1: On Amazon book.
21: I'm trying to help you out. Relax, okay?
1: And then, of course, my podcast, Uncertain, where I got into it with that fat dude, Big J, with his fat ass.
21: Yeah, I never heard of him before.
1: No one's ever heard of him. How can you gonna be big but so little? Can't be big and nobody knows so little about you. Fat ass. All right, coming up this hour, we got a song for when your mom and daddy were still together. Some people get so upset with the things I say, so we're giving them an opportunity to express themselves with that segment called...
10: F.U.D.L. Hughley.
1: And we're bringing the party straight to you with the Hughley House Party on the D.L. Hughley Show right now. Here's Chris Brown. It's the D.L. Hughley Show.

0: Jasmine, give us the five top things not to bring to a cookout.
1: Your crazy uncle
0: in GED section.
1: That's number five. Your crazy uncle in there. Yeah. Or cousin.
0: Yeah.
1: Brother, sister.
0: Play cousin.
1: Anybody who's crazy, just don't bring them. Yeah. Or then again, they sometimes make the party, you know?
0: Yeah. Everybody say, let's see how long it'll be before he violates the restraining order.
1: Number four of the top five things not to bring to a cookout. Cheap liquor.
2: If somebody show up at your house with here, some
0: Jeff Brown used to show up with Costco liquor. I'm like, if you don't get out of here, a jug of it. If you don't get out of here, man.
1: Like, hey, man, this is, you know, not too expensive. We know.
0: Yeah.
1: Number three of the top five things not to bring to a cookout. Potato salad. What? If your potato salad is good, you should bring it.
2: No. If somebody asks you, hey, bring your potato salad. That means it's good. Don't you just volunteer because we don't know you like that.
0: You know who made, and I hate to bring this up, you know who makes spectacular coleslaw?
1: Who?
0: Houston's.
1: Oh. You know who makes spectacular potato salad?
0: Who?
1: Lena.
0: Yes, she does. She does.
1: And it was delicious. And she brought it on her own, and she was like, yeah, this is Dominican. And we were all like,
0: It tastes like she's about to be deported.
1: It's good. Number two of the top five things not to bring to a cookout, tin foil and Tupperware. Because you ain't taking nothing from here.
0: No, nothing.
1: And what you're not going to do is take what you brought. If you brought it here, leave it here. Okay?
0: Unless it's horrible.
1: Well, you'll know if it's horrible because someone touched it.
0: then your whole day's going back, yeah.
1: And the number one of the top five things not to bring to a cookout, off-brand soda.
0: Yeah. That's just Costco liquor, same thing.
1: Same thing.
0: Coming up, we got a little note from the GED section. That's up in 15 minutes. It's the D.L. Hughley Show.
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4: 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And you still don't get it.
0: Yes.
1: Let me use it. Go ahead.
0: There you go. Let him use it.
1: Come on. Say that. Skip.
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16: And we're back.

That was Snow Allegra, whoa. So, the story of Chud the Builder can be a cautionary tale. So, he was a streamer who would regularly go around calling black people chimps and say they were chipping out and say use the N-word and try to inflame situations in the attempt to either get them to get into a verbal altercation with him or a physical one. That was the point. He would regularly insult people, knowing that he had pepper spray, knowing that he was armed. So his thing, his stick, was going up to people or saying inflammatory things in the hopes that a physical altercation would happen and he would be able to unalive somebody. That was his hope. And he said as much in on some of his stream. Now, it's important to put out that somebody who was a Chud the Builder like did a similar thing and lost his life. So there's a cautionary tale in that. But now Chud sits in jail with his bond over $1.25 million. Apparently, the judge is not letting him use funding money, so bearing the consequences of his action. What I find interesting is Chud the Builder got every single thing he prayed for. He prayed that somebody would be so incensed that they would be moved to physically assault him, and he would get to use force and use his gun. It's time that these things would happen. And Chud the Builder got every single thing he wanted. Found his head in somebody's life. The only thing Chud got that he did not want or anticipate is consequences. The only thing he didn't get. Now we have to be careful because I think there is a climate about where people get to say and do whatever without consequence. He got everything he wanted except the accountability that comes with invariably doing things like that. And there is no more clear example of the old saying that we heard constantly, be careful what you ask for because you just might get it. That's a little note from the GED section. What's trending is coming up next on the D.L. Hughley Show. Right after Ari Lennox, it is the D.L. Hughley Show.

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5: 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It is the D.L. Hughley Show. Remember, if you're going to be in Baltimore this weekend, I'll be here at the Baltimore Comedy Factory today, tomorrow, and Sunday. So come check me out if you take a notion. Jasmine Sanders, what on earth did you learn today?
6: Well, I didn't learn anything, but what I do want to say is I would really hope that everyone has a wonderful weekend. Be safe. Enjoy your time off. And back to work Tuesday.
5: Okay. I'm going to do that.
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5: 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There it is. All right. Have a great weekend. We're gonna be doing the same thing while we're out this weekend. You're gonna hear some of the funniest moments from the show. And of course a Memorial Day cookout mix every single hour. It's the D.L. Hughley Show. We will definitely see you on the other side. Kyle, my favorite short bus operator. Pull that string. We got to go.
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5: It is the D.L. Hughley Show. See you on the other side.
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12: May we please pause for a minute of prayer, because when prayers become a habit, blessings become a daily occurrence. A prayer of gratitude can be as simple as saying or thinking, "Thank you, God. I love you, and I praise your holy name." Prayers can be both spoken and thought, and are really best when that occurs at the same time. Because the essence of prayer is the feeling that is generated, whether it's physical or mental. Just think for a moment about how good it makes you feel when someone expresses their gratitude to you. That feeling of warmth that is indescribably pleasurable. It just outright makes you happy, regardless of what your mood was before that feeling of joy permeated your very being. Now multiply that feeling of joy by billions, as throughout the world and in countless different languages, we offer up our gratitude to God. Thank you, God. We love you, and we praise your holy name. Amen and hallelujah.
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